0: National bosses intervened to stymie debate on the Middle East and the AUKUS defence pact. Anthony Albanese has told party faithful they've achieved great outcomes for the country.
1: Soon we'll be halfway to the next election. They come around pretty fast, with every 3 years. The people honoured us with a major victory last year. Now we begin the road to the next election and the opportunity for another victory.
0: And the Aussie box office is on track to reach its highest level in 7 years, largely driven by The Odyssey. It's already grossed $18 million, with our local box office recording a 17% increase from last year's figures.
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0: In last night's AFL, and St Kilda's Max King will be sent for scans after he came off the ground during his side's 31-point win over North Melbourne. In the weekend's mid-Gippsland footy, Fish Creek winners over Tarwin 5-11-41 to 3-3-21. Yanar inflicted Foster's first loss of the season 7-4-46 to 3-9-27. Hillend beat Stony Creek 6-7-43 to 3-9-27. Morwell East defeated Toora 12-14-86 to 7-5-47. And Newborough won a close one against Ballara 12-6-78 to 11-7-73. In the weekend's Ellen Bank and District footy, Lang Lang winners over Niora 17-7-109 to 11-10-76. Ellen Bank defeated Katani 8-7-55 to 6-5-41. Long Worry thrashed Nilmadanum 22-19-151 to 8-8-56. Nirum South walloped Yarragon 19-19-133 to 2-2-14. Bullen too good for Poo Wong, putting 12-14-86 to 1-2-8. Trafalgar with a comfortable win over Bunyip, 10-9-69 to 3-1-19. That's the latest news update. I'm Scott Maiman from the Capital Radio Newsroom.
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3: Mostly sunny and 16 today. Tomorrow, showers increasing in 15. Wednesday, showers on 11. And Thursday, showers in 10. Warragul atop of 16 today, Moree 17 and Traralgon 16.
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Got Brian Adams and Madonna on the way as well, and right now some Thompson Twins. 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

Hey there, DC, dropping by from 3GG's local breakfast with a reminder Tuesday morning. We are back to do it all over again. Celebration book on this day, What Caught My Eye, and more chances for you to win with 3GG's Piggy Bank.

0: Forever Classic 3GG, Craig Pritchard with Ram Jam and Black Betty wrapping up a 30-minute music marathon. Thanks to Accident Tow in Gippsland, prompt and professional attention from Bunyip to Mallacoota and right across Gippsland. We'll do it again after 11. It's going to be mostly sunny in 16 today. Showers increasing in 15 tomorrow. Wednesday, showers in 11. And Thursday, showers in 10. Warragul atop of 16 today. Moe 17. And Traralgon 16 degrees. Up soon, St Paul Young. Every time you go away, you take a piece. 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
0: The 3GG Piggy Bank.
4: Yes, once again, we've got some cash up for grabs, which would be nice at this time of the year. And I believe I've got Damien on the line. How are you, Damien?
5: Good, Craig. Orcs are going well.
4: Yeah, kangaroos not so much.
5: No, should have won yesterday.
4: Yeah, we just don't know how to kick goals. That's our problem.
5: No, hopefully I can kick some goals by winning cash now.
4: Yeah, absolutely. Hey, okay, let's see if you can do it for us. And, of course, throughout the week, we've got between $1 and $531 in the piggy bank. And, well, how much do you reckon?
5: I'm going to go $500.
4: You're going to go 500? Too high. Too
5: lower.
4: High for us. So it's lower than 500. So there's something to think about.
5: I'll keep listening. I'll talk to you next hour.
4: No worries. All right. Good luck with the Hawks. Oh, actually, they play us next week, I think. So maybe not.
5: Yeah.
4: See you later, Damien. And we'll be back again next hour with your chance to give a red hot go to 3GG's piggy bank. Thanks to Out There 4x4 in Devers Street and Warrigal. 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
6: 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The 86-year-old then took it upon herself to defend herself by repeatedly hitting the offender over the head with a packet of bacon. The thief ran off.
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0: 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We've got another 30-minute music marathon just after 11, including David Bowie. And Bon Jovi. And listen up for your chance to win some cash when we continue doing the Piggy Bank Forever Classic 3JJ.
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11: 14 degrees right across Warragul, Traralgon and Pakenham. From the Capital Radio 3JJ newsroom, I'm Scott Maiman. Homicide Squad detectives have charged a man after the death of a woman last night in the city of Casey. A woman was found last night with serious injuries at a home in Generation Drive, Clyde North. She later died in hospital. The 32-year-old man known to the woman was arrested at the property. He's been charged with one count of murder. The trial of a former Gippsland teacher accused of sexually assaulting a 12-year-old boy in the 90s has heard statements in court. Prosecutors say the evidence is solid. Defence has told the jury none of the allegations raised actually happened. And a character reference has noted the accused was a dedicated teacher and a trusted person. The former Sales school teacher has repeatedly denied the allegations in court when voluntarily going on the witness stand. The trial began a fortnight ago. An investigation into the death of a man in Yarram over 2 years ago has resulted in charges against a woman. Alex Doherty has details.
12: The 53-year-old Cheltenham woman has appeared in the Melbourne Magistrates Court on Friday, charged with the fatal shooting of a 47-year-old man back on January 16, 2024. The charge follows an investigation into the death of a man who was found badly injured on Yarram-Morwell Road. It was initially believed to be a motorcycle crash, but police say the rider's injuries looked different to those of the crash victim. Two men were arrested at properties in the Yarram and Mildura areas, but were released without charge. It's believed the Cheltenham woman and the victim were known to each other. The woman's lawyers made no application for bail. She's due to front court again in September. Alex Doherty, Capital Radio News.
11: Tomorrow is looming as the most important day in the political life of Jacinda Allen. She could be challenged and possibly dumped from the leadership. The latest opinion poll in the Weekend Herald Sun newspaper could spell the end of her reign as Premier. It shows the coalition leading the government 56-44, two-party preferred. On the primary vote, after the coalition, comes One Nation, followed by Labour and then the Greens. The Herald Sun's reporting Labour power brokers are circling for a change of leadership. Problem, though, it appears there are no takers. Australians are being assured the nation's fuel supplies remain secure as the Iran war grinds on. In his weekly fuel update, Energy Minister Chris Bowen says 51 ships will deliver a further 3.1 billion litres of fuel over the next month. A change of tune from the US president, but how long will it last? He now says his earlier threats of a massive attack on Iran may not be necessary, insisting talks are happening between both parties and his preference is diplomacy. Donald Trump also says, be warned, the US remains at the ready.
13: And we can take that to a much higher level if we want to. You know, we're prepared to do that. As you know, we're locked and loaded. We're locked and loaded and ready to go, but we're talking to them, so I think while we're talking, we'll see what comes of it.
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11: In last night's AFL, St Kilda's Max King will be sent for scans after he came off the ground during his side's 31-point win over North Melbourne. In North Gippsland footy at the weekend, Cowers Keenan Hughes notched up his 100th goal of the season as the Saints recorded a big win over Rosedale, 23-13-153-6-3-39. Glengarry, comfortable winners over TTU, 10-13-73-4-10-34. Hayfield belted Yarram, 17-13-115-3-11-29. Churchill defeated Gormandale, 12-10-82-7-6-48. And Yallourn North, too good for Sale City, winning 18-14-122-9-11-65. That's the latest news update. I'm Scott Maiman from the Capital Radio Newsroom.
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11: Unleaded is $1.83 at the Shell Warrigal Roadhouse, $1.89 at the BP Rosedale, and $1.87 at the Endeavour in Foster.
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0: Mostly sunny and 16 today. Tomorrow, showers increasing in 15. Wednesday, showers and 11. And Thursday, showers and 10. Warragul atop of 16 today. Moe 17 and Traralgon 16.
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The Pretenders and Pseudo Echo on the way shortly. 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

0: Forever Classic 3GG, Craig Pritchard with a 30-minute music marathon, and the Rolling Stones and Start Me Up, all the way back to 81, and here it is 2026, and they've just released a brand new album, Foreign Tongues, which is top of the charts again all over the world, and deservedly so. It's a great album. After all these years, they've still got it. We'll have another 30-minute music marathon coming up after midday, and keep listening to Winston Cash when we next do The Piggy Bank. It's going to be mainly sunny and 16 today. Tomorrow, showers increasing and 15. Wednesday, showers and 11. And Thursday, showers and 10. Warragul, the top of 16 today. Moe, 17. And Traralgon, 16 degrees. Up shortly, some Billy Joel. 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
1: Will the piggy pay out?
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4: All right, let's see if we can give away some cash this hour. Who have I got here?
5: You've got Phil again.
4: Hey, how are you?
5: From One Bag Egg. We're wonderful. It's a lovely day.
4: That is, absolutely. So, and it'd be even lovelier if you could win some cash. So how much do you reckon might be in there?
5: Well, I've heard the other the last two ones that I heard were in the 400.
4: Mm-hmm.
5: So I'll go 335.
4: You're going to go...
5: 335.
4: All right. Let's have a look. Too low, so it needs to be higher than 335. Mm-hmm. Okay.
5: All right, thank you. We're just giving everyone a
4: 10. Okay, good luck, Sue. Have a great day.
5: Bye. You too. Bye.
4: All right, we'll be back again next hour. Thanks to Out There 4x4 in Devers Street in Warrigal and your chance to win the cash.
1: 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Classic. After classic. After classic. We are forever classic. 3GG.
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0: 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Hope your Monday is going well. We've got some cash out for grabs with 3GG's Piggy Bank, all thanks to Out There 4x4 in Devis Street in Warragul. 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We've also got a 30-minute music marathon with Bruce Springsteen. And Split Ends. 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
8: 14 degrees in Warragul, it's 15 in Traralgon, 14 for Pakenham. From the Capital Radio 3GG newsroom, I'm Scott Bayman. Premier Jacinta Allen's leadership is on the line after Labor figures reportedly met last night to discuss her position in the top job. Sarah Peterson reports.
9: 4 months out from the November state election, Labor heavyweights have held crucial talks to discuss whether Jacinta Allen still has the support of the caucus. It's understood they came to the conclusion that she does not. A leadership spill could now be held as early as Tuesday when the Victorian Parliament resumes. Sarah Wiedersane reporting.
8: A man who allegedly drove at more than triple the blood alcohol limit in the Latrobe Valley has found himself without a licence. Alex Donkerty reports.
10: Police received reports of a car travelling on the wrong side of the road in Morwell in the early hours of Friday morning. It's believed a white Volvo was travelling down the Princess Highway just before one. It's alleged he was driving almost half the speed limit. Officers managed to safely pull the car over near Old Gippsland Drive in Moe. The driver, a 44-year-old man, was taken back to the police station where he recorded a breath test reading of 0.176. He was issued with an immediate driving ban. His car was also impounded. Alex Doherty, Capital Radio News.
8: Dairy farmers are calling for change from supermarkets to ensure they separate overseas dairy products into different cabinets. It comes after the nation's largest dairy processor is closing its major dairy factory in Longwarri. Lactalis Australia says the shutdown early next year follows a comprehensive review of its network. The factory employs 53 permanent staff and a number of casual workers. Australian Dairy Farmers President Ben Bennett says, unfortunately, what's happening is a reality of flooding the local market with imports.
11: Sadly, it very much is, and it's sort of the reality of a reducing dairy volume in dairy farmers that we've been warning about for a considerable period of time is sort of one of the major effects is that closure of production areas, processing areas.
8: The Prime Minister says there are no plans to extend the fuel excise discount for a second time. The smaller 16% a litre cut is due to expire on August the 2nd. Police in Germany have shot dead the suspect believed behind an alleged terror attack at a Berlin Pride event at the weekend. The car ramming incident has left one woman dead and at least 29 injured.
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8: At the Glasgow Commonwealth Games, Australia's women's wheelchair basketball 3x3 team defeated South Africa 21-5 in their group game. In the netball, Australia defeated England in the pool match 66-47. In this weekend's West Gippsland footy, Narnagoon thumped Tooradin Dalmore 22-10-142 to 6-5-41. Warragul Industrials won by a point over Phillip Island 8-11-59 to 8-10-58. Garfield narrow winners over Cora Lynn 11-12-78 to 9-16-70. Inverloch Congwak beat Corumburra Beena 5-17-47 to 4-9-33. And Coowirrup accounted for Kilcunda Bass 13-19-97 to 7-7-49. Oscar Piastri has been forced to retire from the Formula One Hungarian Grand Prix after his car broke down with 13 laps remaining. That's the latest news update. I'm Scott Maiman from the Capital Radio Newsroom.
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12: Mostly sunny and 16 today. Tomorrow, showers increasing in 15. Wednesday, showers in 11. And Thursday, showers in 10. Warragul, the top of 16 today. Moe, 17. And Traralgon, 16.
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Craig Pritchard with your chance to win some cash with 3GG's Piggy Bank. 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Listen for your cue to call coming up a little later on this hour. Richard Marx and Fleetwood back on the way. Here's Bananarama. Forever Classic 3GG.

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0: Forever Classic 3GG, Craig Pritchard with a 30-minute music marathon, Pet Shop Boys and West End Girls. Doing it thanks to accident towing Gippsland, prompt and professional attention from Bunyip to Mallacoota and right across Gippsland. We'll have another 30-minute music marathon just after 1. Mostly sunny and 16 today. Tomorrow, showers increasing in 15. Wednesday, showers on 11. And Thursday, showers in 10. Warragul atop of 16 today. Moe 17. And Traralgon, 16 degrees. We've got some cash up for grabs with 3GG's Piggy Bank coming up real soon.
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1: Will the piggy pay out?
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3: I'd love that.
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4: Yes, let's see if we can give away some money. That's what we love to do here on 3GG. And if we could give it away this hour, it'd be fantastic. Who have I got here?
5: You've got Carmen from Wonsagi.
4: Hey, how's it going at Wonsagi?
5: It's actually a gorgeous day.
4: Oh, that's great. Well, let's add to that gorgeous day and win some cash for you. That'd be nice, wouldn't it?
5: It would be lovely.
4: All right, between $1 and $531, how much do you reckon's in there?
5: I'm thinking about $386.
4: $386?
5: Mm-hmm.
4: Too high. So it's lower than 386. Okay, that's okay. Something to think about.
5: Keep trying.
4: Okay. Well, you have a great day, Peggy.
5: You too. Enjoy. Bye.
4: Right, you too. See ya. All right, we're back next hour. Thanks to Ad There 4x4 in Devis Street, Warrigal, and we'll give you a chance to win the cash. What could it be? Forever Classic, 3GG.
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7: 15 degrees in Warragul, 17 in Traralgon and 15 in Pakenham. From the Capital Radio 3GG newsroom, I'm Alex Stockerty. Ben Carroll has advised the Premier he intends to be a candidate for her job in the event of a spill. A group of ministers and MPs has met with Jacinta Allen and urged her to stand down. She's refused. Following the meeting, they met with her deputy. A leadership spill is now likely at tomorrow's caucus meeting. Before that meeting, Jacinta Allen took the extraordinary step of preemptively nominating for the leadership, refusing to stand down, forcing the party into a protracted ballot that could last weeks. Opposition's Georgie Crozier says they're both as bad as each other.
8: Won't matter who's leading Labor, it's the same incompetent, desperate and really very corrupt government. He sat around the cabinet table with Jacinta Allen making all of these decisions that are destroying Victoria and Victorians' hopes and aspirations. It doesn't matter who will lead this Labor Party, Victorians want change.
7: There's been a breakthrough in a two-year homicide investigation with a woman charged over a fatal shooting in Yarram. The 53-year-old Cheltenham woman is accused of murdering a man she knew. At the time of the alleged killing, police were initially called to a motorbike accident. She appeared at the Melbourne Magistrates Court on Friday. Her lawyers made no application for bail. New polling suggests One Nation is continuing to carve support from the major parties and could even win enough seats to form a potential minority government. The Demos AU figures suggest if the poll results of the 9,000 voters were reflected in an election, the minor party could win between 53 and 66 seats. Head of research George Hassanakos says support is not exclusively in rural and regional electorates.
9: The election is almost 2 years away, but the important thing is there is a bit of talk around that, well, One Nation can't win seats in outer metropolitan Australia, and this poll shows that's wrong.
7: There's been statements in court in the trial of a former Gippsland teacher accused of sexually assaulting a 12-year-old boy in the 1990s. Scott Maiman reports.
10: Prosecutors say the evidence is solid. Defence has told the jury none of the allegations raised actually happened. And a character reference has noted the accused was a dedicated teacher and a trusted person. The former Sale school teacher has repeatedly denied the allegations in court when voluntarily going on the witness stand. The trial began a fortnight ago. Scott Maiman, Capital Radio News.
7: Australia has among the worst behaved school children in the world. A survey of 37 OECD nations saw us ranked 33 in the world. Japan had the best behaved classrooms, New Zealand the worst. Edward Schuller at the Teachers Professional Association of Australia says parents need to do more, and it's no surprise.
11: Completely unsurprising, and it's something that we've been talking about at the TPAA for some time. Over 40% of our members, when we surveyed them at the start of the year, said that poor student behaviour is the biggest issue confronting them personally.
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7: In North Gippsland footy at the weekend, Cowar's Keenan Hughes notched up his 100th goal of the season, bagging 8 goals for the Saints in a big win over Rosedale.
12: For 100 goals in a season, Keenan Hughes from 50, sits it up! Beauty!
7: 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The final score 23-13, 153 to 6-3, 39. In other games, Glengarry comfortable winners over TTU 10-13, 73 to 14-34. Hayfield belted Yarram 17-13, 115 to 3-11, 29. Churchill defeated Gormandale 12-10, 82 to 7-6, 48. And Yallourn North too good for Sale City, winning 18-14, 122 to 9-11, 65. That's the latest 3GG news update from the Capital Radio newsroom.
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13: Mostly sunny and 16 today. Tomorrow, showers increasing and 15. Wednesday, showers and 11. And Thursday, showers and 10. Warragul atop of 16 today, Moe 17 and Traralgon 16 degrees.
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Forever Classic 3TT. We love playing as much music as we can in half an hour non-stop. It's a 30-minute music marathon with Billy Idol, Delma Houston on the way. Here's the Mentals.

Hi there, DC, dropping by from 3GG's local breakfast with a reminder Tuesday morning we are back to do it all over again. Celebration book on this day, what caught my eye, and more chances for you to win with 3GG's piggyback.

0: Forever Classic 3GG, Craig Pritchard with Thelma Houston, and Don't Leave Me This Way, wrapping up a 30-minute music marathon, and we'll have another 30-minute music marathon coming up just after 2, because that's what we love to do during your workday. Thanks to Accident Tone Gippsland, prompt and professional attention from Bunyip to Mallacoota and right across Gippsland. Got 3GG's Piggy Bank on the way real soon. It's going to be mainly sunny and 16 this arvo. Tomorrow, showers increasing in 15. Wednesday, showers in 11. And Thursday, showers in 10. Warragul, atop of 16 today. Moe, 17. And Traralgon, 16 degrees. Coming up soon, an all-time classic from Phil Collins.
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5: All right, let's see if we can give away some cash this hour. Who have I got here?
6: You've got Sue again.
5: Hey, Sue, how are you?
6: From One Baggy. Wonderful. It's a lovely day.
5: It is, absolutely. So, and it'd be even lovelier if you could win some cash. So how much do you reckon might be in there?
6: Well, I've heard the other the last two ones that I heard were in the 400.
5: Mm-hmm.
6: So I'll go 335.
5: You're going to go...
6: 335.
5: All right. Let's have a look. Too low. So it needs to be higher than 335. Mm. Okay.
6: All right. Thank you. We're just giving everyone a chance.
5: Okay. Good luck, Sue. Have a great day.
6: Bye. You too. Bye.
5: All right. We'll be back again next hour. Thanks to Out There 4x4 in Devers Street in Warrigal and your chance to win the cash.
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0: 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Got another 30-minute music marathon to look forward to after 2 o'clock, including Dexy's Midnight Runners. And Michael Jackson. We love giving you 30-minute music marathons, and that's exactly what we're going to do again after 2. And we're also going to give you a chance to win some cash with 3GG's Piggy Bank, thanks to Add There 4x4.
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11: 15 degrees in Warragul, 17 in Traralgon and 15 in Pakenham. From the Capital Radio 3GG newsroom, I'm Alex Stockerty. Victorian Deputy Premier Ben Carroll has advised Jacinta Allen he intends to be a candidate for her job in the event of a spill. A group of ministers and MPs has met with Jacinta Allen and urged her to stand down. She has refused. Following that meeting, they met with her deputy. A leadership spill is now likely at tomorrow's caucus meeting. Homicide Squad detectives have charged a man following the death of a woman in Clyde North last night. A woman was found with serious injuries at a home in Generation Drive at about 6:30. She later died in hospital. A 32-year-old man known to the woman was arrested at the property. He's been charged with one count of murder. Dairy farmers are calling for supermarkets to separate dairy foods from overseas into different labelled cabinets. The move is aimed at supporting local farmers. The system works well in European supermarkets. The call comes as Lactalis prepares to shut its factory in Longwarry next year. Gippsland South Nationals MP Danny O'Brien says shoppers need to know where their food is coming from.
12: We need strong country of origin labelling, and we've mostly got that, but it could always be looked at to strengthen, because I think Australians do want to support Australian produce. It's a real concern to me that some of this economic rationalism over the years has impacted on industries like the dairy industry and impacted on our regional communities like Longwarry.
11: There have been statements in court in the trial of a former Gippsland teacher accused of sexually assaulting a 12-year-old boy in the 90s. Prosecutors say the evidence is solid. Defence has told the jury none of the allegations raised actually happened, and a character reference has noted the accused was a dedicated teacher and a trusted person. The former Sale school teacher has repeatedly denied the allegations in court when voluntarily going onto the witness stand. The trial began a fortnight ago. A Victorian magistrate has warned serious criminal offenders are increasingly being granted bail because severe court backlogs are delaying trials. New government data shared by the Herald Sun shows more than 28% of pending county court criminal cases have been waiting more than a year, with hundreds stalled for more than 2 years. Greg Barnes, SC from the Australian Lawyers Alliance, says there are a number of reasons for the backlog.
13: Partly resourcing. There are more trials. In other words, cases are not settling. We're not using innovative forms of justice, such as restorative justice, to get some cases out of the formal court system. And then, of course, you've got the bail laws, which make it extremely difficult for people to get bail.
1: 3GG Local Sport.
11: The AFL has locked in State of Origin for the next three seasons. WA will face SA next year before the Vics return the following 2 years with one match against each of the two states. Games will be played in February. Melbourne ruckman Max Gorn endorsing the proposal.
14: As much footy as we can get into the season, the better. And if State of Origin is one of those ways we can get in, then definitely. I thoroughly enjoyed the game at the start of the year. There's been a couple of injuries from it, which are always concerning, and that sort of intensity game in February can be tough.
11: In the weekend's Gippsland League footy, Wonthaggi won a close one against Bairnsdale, 15-13, 103 to 15-9, 99. Morwell with an upset win over Leongatha, 6-7, 43 to 5-8, 38. Warragul defeated Mafra, 10-15, 75 to 7-11, 53. Moe thrashed Druin 27-15, 177 to 11-6, 72. And Traralgon with a dominant performance against Sale, 27-22, 184 to 6-5, 41. That's the latest 3GG news update from the Capital Radio newsroom.
1: 3GG's four-day forecast for Southern Stock Feeds, offering fully customised dairy, beef and sheep pellets.
0: Mostly sunny and 16 today. Tomorrow, showers increasing in 15. Wednesday, showers on 11. And Thursday, showers in 10. Warragul atop of 16 today. Moe 17. And Traralgon 16 degrees.
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Hi, it's Dixie from 3GG's Local Breakfast, and the Ultimate Ear Test is back again. Tuesday morning, 25 past 6, ready to take your guess, to win 1,010. Could be yours thanks to TMLH Mart at 10. Yes,

0: Throwback Classic 3GG, Craig Pritchard with a 30-minute music marathon, Travelling Wilburys, and Last Night. The last song is part of a 30-minute music marathon, and we'll do it again after three with Macca. And it's all thanks to Accident Towing Gippsland, prompt and professional attention from Bunyip to Mallacoota and right across Gippsland. How's your Monday going? Well, it's mainly sunny this afternoon with 16, but showers increasing tomorrow with 15. More showers for Wednesday, 11, and wet stuff for Thursday and 10. Warragul, the top of 16 today, Moe 17, and Traralgon 16 degrees. Coming up soon, some Wham. Baby.
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5: All right, let's see if we can give away the money this hour. I think I've got David on the line. How are you, David?
6: Good, thank you, Craig. How are you?
5: Really good. How's your Monday been?
6: I've been at work and enjoying the sunshine.
5: Ah, yes, yeah, it's lovely to get some of that sunshine, make the most of it whilst we can.
6: Yes, that's for sure.
5: Hey, we've got between $1 and $531 in the piggy bank, and how much do you reckon might be in there?
6: Well, I'm going to go for the store number that I work for, 364.
5: 364? Okay. Yep. It's too low.
6: Okay.
5: Too low. So, yeah, have a think about that, and, yep, hopefully that'll help us out throughout the afternoon.
6: Thank you so much, Craig.
5: Hey, David, you have a great day.
6: You too. Thank you.
5: And we'll be back again next hour with your chance to play and give it a go. Thanks to Out There 4x4 Endeavour Street in Warrigal. And Maggie will be back to give you a chance to win some cash on Forever Classic 3GG.
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0: 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And Ozzy Crawl. And want to win some cash? 3GG's Piggy Bank is back throughout the afternoon thanks to Appy 4x4 in Devis Street, Warragul. 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
14: Thanks to Terry and the team at Crawford Marine, Chickerill Street, Morwell, celebrating over 60 years in boating.
15: 15 degrees in Warragul, 17 in Traralgon and 14 in Pakenham. From the Capital Radio 3GG Newsroom, I'm Alex Stockerty. Jacinta Allen is fighting for her political life, staring down a leadership challenge from her deputy. Kiara Parker reports.
16: The Premier's leadership is on the brink after losing support of her party room. Ben Carroll has told Jacinta Allen he will now stand against her. Cabinet is currently meeting. It had planned to set up a new organised crime commission. But Labor's leadership contest has stolen the focus after a group of key ministers told Jacinta Allen this morning to stand down. But Jacinta Allen is refusing to quit, telling the MPs they should resign. The Premier believes she still has the numbers. In the event of a spill, Jacinta Allen plans to nominate as a leadership candidate, writing to Labor State Secretary, making clear her intention. A contested leadership ballot just 4 months out from the state election would paralyse the government as Labor rules require a caucus vote and poll a party could take weeks.
15: A woman will return to court later this year after she was charged over the death of a man in Yarram nearly 2 years ago. The 53-year-old from Cheltenham appeared at the Melbourne Magistrates Court on Friday, 7-year-old man back on January 16, 2024. At the time, officers were called to the scene of a motorcycle crash on Yarram-Morwell Road, but said the man's injuries were inconsistent with occurring in a crash. It's believed the accused and the victim were known to each other. The woman made no application for bail. She's due to appear in court in October. Disruptions are due to come to an end today at some Gippsland parks after more than a week of industrial action by staff. Scott Maiman reports.
17: Workers with the Community and Public Sector Union began their action last Saturday week ago in a fight for better pay and conditions. Duties that were impacted included the opening of park gates, cleaning toilets and the emptying of rubbish bins. Wilson's Promontory and the Tarrabulga National Park were some of the Gippsland locations to be affected, as well as other parts of the state. Work bans were put in place but were scheduled to expire today. Scott Maiman, Capital Radio News.
15: A legal expert believes Victoria should get rid of jury trials, blaming them for a spike in court delays, resulting in accused criminals facing the most serious of charges, increasingly being released on bail. More than 28% of trials in the county court have been stalled for more than a year. Dean of Law at Southern Cross University, David Halpern, says there's a simple fix to clear the backlog.
18: Jury trials take a huge amount of time and resources, cause delays, jurors get sick, you have a hung verdict, the law has to be explained to them every time, which doesn't have to, of course, occur where there's judge-only trials.
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15: In the weekend's mid-Gippsland footy, Fish Creek winners over Tarwin 5-11-41 to 3-3-21. Yanar inflicted Foster's first loss of the season 7-4-46 to 3-9-27. Hilland beat Stony Creek 6-7-43 to 3-9-27. Morwell East defeated Tura 12-14-86 to 7-5-47. And Newborough won a close one against Ballara 12-6-78 to 11-7-73. In cycling, and today Pogacar has taken out the Tour de France for a record-equalling fifth time. The 27-year-old finished ahead of the pack by 6 minutes and 26 seconds. He says it's an incredible achievement.
19: Seven tours already and seven times on podium and five wins. It's something that you wouldn't even maybe write in a storybook. It's unbelievable also for me.
15: That's the latest 3GG News update from the Capital Radio Newsroom.
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20: Partly cloudy conditions through the remainder of the afternoon and evening. 4 degrees, the overnight low will get down to tonight. Showers looking to develop into the late afternoon and evening tomorrow. A max of 17 degrees across Gippsland and the Latrobe Valley. Morning and afternoon showers likely Wednesday, hitting a high of just 11 degrees. Similar conditions expected to come our way Thursday. Got to reach a max of just 12.
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Gippsland's Forever Classic, 3GG, 30-minute music marathon for a Monday afternoon drive home. Hello, it is Macca signing on board. Michael Sembello in minutes, Hunters and Collectors as well, after Aussie Crawl and Boys Light Up at 3GG.

0: Prince taking us back to 1999 at Forever Classic 3GG, wrapping up a 30-minute music marathon across Gippsland and the Latrobe Valley. It is Macca with you. Happy Monday. How was your weekend? Had a great weekend this weekend, celebrating my dad's 60th birthday. Also, he retired this week. Well, technically he retires in February, but he's got like 8 months worth of leave and all that kind of stuff that he's just put in. And so he officially has retired from being a police officer for the last 38 years. I walked into the lounge room because I was staying with them this weekend, and I walked into the lounge room, and there he is at 4:30 in the morning going, "Hello, son, hopefully you have a great day at work." I'm thinking to myself, "You absolute bastard." Partly cloudy conditions expected throughout the remainder of the afternoon and evening. 4 degrees the overnight low tonight. Showers developing into the late afternoon and evening tomorrow with a max of 17. A chance to win some cash with the piggy bank going to come your way soon. Right now, we'll get to some Melissa Etheridge after we take a quick break here at Forever Classic 3GG.
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Tuesday there, DC, dropping by from 3GG's local breakfast with a reminder Tuesday morning. We are back to do it all over again. Celebration book on this day. What core

0: 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Your adventure Iron Man specialists. Endeavour Street, Warrigal.
1: Will the piggy pay out?
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4: Damien's called through from Lang Lang this afternoon. Any idea about what you might do with a little bit of extra cash into that back pocket of yours, Damien?
5: Got a bit of... I want to buy a new dining table.
4: Yeah.
5: And I might go towards that. Got to renew my membership for my Hawthorn Football Club coming up soon for next year, so that might also come in handy.
4: I bet it will, Damien. Hey, let's get straight to it. Piggy bank is what we're doing. Somewhere between $1 and $531 is the amount inside Sir Wink's lot. How much do you reckon, Damien of Lang Lang, is inside the piggy bank this hour?
5: $361.
4: $361. Piggy, is that right? No, unfortunately not, Damien. You need to be lower than $361, mate.
5: Okay, Lizzie, have a great afternoon, Macca.
4: You need to be lower than $361 the next time we play Piggy Bank after 4 o'clock. Make sure you tune in and have a go on Forever Classic 3GG. Piggy Bank, thanks out there, 4x4 in Endeavour Street, Warrigal.
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9: 531 3GG's latest beach and surf conditions.
10: Good afternoon in Kilcunda. A 2 to 3 foot wave on a 7 knot north to northwesterly wind. A high tide is coming up at 10 to 9 tonight with water temp at 14 degrees. On Phillip Island, a 1 to 2 foot wave on a 12 knot northerly offshore. The outlook for tomorrow, just a 2 to 3 foot wave rolling in. 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
12: 14 degrees in Warragul, 16 in Traralgon and 14 in Pakenham. From the Capital Radio 3GG Newsroom, I'm Alex Stockerty. Deputy Premier Ben Carroll has confirmed he'll be putting his hand up to become Labor leader, setting the stage for a showdown with Jacinta Allen. Mr. Carroll posted on social media a group of his colleagues asked him to nominate for the leadership position. He says it's clear the Premier has lost the majority of caucus. Jacinta Allen will fight the challenge, refusing to step down just 4 months out from the state election. Going into the Cabinet meeting, Labor MP Tim Richardson backing Jacinta Allen.
13: 100%.
14: Is she going to survive today?
13: Ah, oh, she's a fantastic leader.
12: A man has been charged with murder following the death of a woman in Clyde North. A 29-year-old woman died in hospital after she was found with critical injuries at a home last night. Attending police arrested a 32-year-old man at the property. He has been charged with one count of murder. Dairy farmers are calling for change from supermarkets to separate overseas dairy products into different cabinets. Comes after the nation's largest dairy processor is closing its major dairy factory in Longwarri. Lactalis Australia says the shutdown early next year follows a comprehensive review of its network. The factory employs 53 permanent staff and a number of casual workers. Australian Dairy Farmers President Ben Bennett says unfortunately what's happening is a reality of flooding the local market with imports.
14: Sadly, it very much is, and it's sort of the reality of a reducing dairy volume in dairy farmers that we've been warning about for a considerable period of time is sort of the one of the major effects is that closure of production areas, processing areas.
12: The opposition leader has again hosed down talk of a formal coalition agreement with One Nation. Josh Bryant explains.
15: New polling of 9,000 voters shows One Nation is not only drawing support from the major parties in regional and rural areas, but is also winning over voters in suburbia. The Demos AU analysis estimates if the results were replicated across the country at the next election, the Pauline Hanson-led party could win between 53 and 66 seats. Liberal Andrew Bragg leaving the door open for a three-way agreement between One Nation and the coalition, arguing the important thing is getting Labor out.
16: If the numbers were the numbers and we had to be in coalition with others, then of course we would be pragmatic.
15: But opposition leader Angus Taylor is firm that the current coalition agreement won't be changing.
12: A man has been arrested, accused of driving over triple the blood alcohol limit across the Latrobe Valley. Police received reports of a car travelling on the wrong side of the road in Morwell just before one on Friday morning. It's alleged the driver, a 44-year-old man, was going half the speed limit down the Princes Highway before police managed to pull the car over in Mowi. The driver returned a breath test reading of 0.176, resulting in an immediate driving ban and his car impounded.
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12: In the weekend's Ellen Bankin District footy, Lang Lang winners over Nyora 17-7, 109 to 11-10, 76. Ellen Bank defeated Katani 8-7, 55 to 6-5, 41. Longwarri thrashed Nilmadanum 22-19, 151 to 8-8, 56. Nerum South walloped Yarragon 19-19, 133 to 2-2, 14. Bullen too good for Poowong, winning 12-14, 86 to 1-2-8. And Trafalgar with a comfortable win over Bunyip, 10-9, 69 to 3-1, 19. And Oscar Piastri has failed to finish the Hungarian Grand Prix after leading through the first half of the race. Lando Norris took the checkered flag. That's the latest 3GG news update from the Capital Radio newsroom.
1: 3GG, time saver traffic, accident towing Gippsland. Prompt and professional attention from Bunyip to Mallacoota and right across South Gippsland.
17: Starting with the Monash Freeway, there's been a multi-car collision, Gippsland bound after Blackburn Road. It's closing out three right-hand lanes and delays bumper-to-bumper back to High Street. On the South Gippsland Highway, Gippsland bound traffic is building in stretches through Dandenong South and Lynbrook. And on the Pakenham Bypass, there's been a car fire, also Gippsland bound after Hillsville Coorup Road. Otherwise, looking at your drive home on the Princes Freeway, it's looking spotless, taking just 28 minutes from Narnagoon through to Warragul. The census is coming this August. You'll get instructions soon on what to do. 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That's the latest 3GG Time Saver Traffic.
1: 3GG's four-day forecast for Southern Stock Feeds, offering fully customised dairy, beef and sheep pellets.
0: Partly cloudy conditions through the remainder of the afternoon and evening. 4 degrees, the overnight low will get down to tonight. Showers looking to develop into the late afternoon and evening tomorrow. A max of 17 degrees across Gippsland and the Latrobe Valley. Morning and afternoon showers likely Wednesday, hitting a high of just 11 degrees. Similar conditions expected to come our way Thursday, going to reach a max of just 12.
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0: Tina Turner, Dylan the Nightbush at Forever Classic, 3JJ, wrapping up another 30-minute music marathon for your Monday drive home. Hey, don't forget, you can take us with you wherever you go by streaming us live through 3JJ.com.au, or you can tell your smart speaker, if you've got one of those at home, your Google, your Alexa, your Siri, play 3JJ, and you'll get us in crystal clear HD sound that you so richly deserve. Partly cloudy conditions expected throughout the remainder of your Monday. 4 degrees, the overnight low tonight. Showers developing into the late afternoon and evening tomorrow. We'll see a max of 17. Morning and afternoon showers likely Wednesday of just a...
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8: There's a multi-car collision on the Monash Freeway, Gippsland bound after Blackburn Road. It's closing out three right-hand lanes. Speeds are back down to 40k with heavy delays back to Toorak Road. Otherwise, on the South Gippsland Highway, Gippsland bound traffic is building in stretches through Dandenong South and Lynbrook, and the Pakenham Bypass is travelling well. Otherwise, you still have a spotless run home on the Prince's Freeway, taking just 28 minutes from Nine Argoon through to Warrigal.
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0: The 3GG Piggy Bank.
4: Another chance at the piggy bank this afternoon going to Louise. Have you been listening all day long, Louise?
5: Well, to be honest, on and off, I've been in appointments and things.
4: So you're a little bit in and out, but you never know. There might be a chance that you win the cash that's inside. So, Oink Slot, any early thoughts about what you might do with a little bit extra moolah in your back pocket?
5: Look, something reckless, I think. Just a Pampa Day or something.
4: Oh, that sounds good. A spa day sounds absolutely perfect.
5: Yeah.
4: Let's see if we can get that Sir Oink Slot cracked open and get you that cash inside. Somewhere between $1 and $531, Louise. How much do you reckon is inside Sir Oink Slot?
5: Look, I'll try $325.
4: $325. Piggy, is that right? No, unfortunately not. You need to be higher than $325.
5: Well, we're zoning in on it.
4: Indeed we are, Louise. One final chance for the day to guess what is the amount inside Sir Oink Slot. Coming your way after 5 o'clock, thanks to Out There 4x4, your adventure specialist in Endeavour Street, Warrigal.
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0: 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Then we get to another 30-minute music marathon. Maxi Priest and Billy Joel kicking things off for us next.
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12: This is Budgie Baker. 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Plenty of sunshine around. Some nice snow underfoot. Sticking to the groom runs was the preferred way to go today. As off that, there are still a few surprises to be found. Lake Mountain Tobogganers were just having all their fun again in the parks. Baw-Baw gave the skiers and boarders something to ride. Hut Run open to the roll, as well as the Toboggan Park. Pullet, 9 lifts open, including the A-Bomb Express and Burke Street Express. Coffler's was good. Hawkwa and Summit, as well as Skyline. Falls Creek Rovers and Towers were spinning, Eagle Express as well as Scott's Ruined Castle, so there was plenty of choices for the keen skiers and boarders. Hotham today, heavenly open for the experts, still a little challenging, so just take care if you're heading over that way. Plus Village for the laps, Big Deep Summit and a Roadrunner was pretty good as well. Hope you made the most of today, as another change is heading our way tomorrow that should bring some snow with it, and you can ski, play and save at Selwyn Snow Resort, most affordable snow resort in New South Wales.
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13: 12 degrees in Warragul, 15 in Traralgon and 12 in Pakenham. From Capital Radio 3GG Newsroom, I'm Alex Stockerty. Deputy Premier Ben Carroll is putting his hand up to be the next Labor leader, setting the stage for a showdown with Jacinta Allen. Kiara Parker reports.
14: Ben Carroll has posted on social media that a group of his colleagues asked him to nominate for the leadership position. He says it's clear the Premier has lost the majority of caucus and it wasn't an easy decision for him to challenge, but believes the stakes are too high at the upcoming election, which is now just 4 months away. Jacinta Allen is refusing to step down, sparking a party process which could take weeks, potentially derailing Labor's election campaign. The Premier writing to the party's state secretary that she will contest any leadership ballot. The spiel expected tomorrow when Parliament returns.
13: The first test of the country's new emergency alert system has had varied results, with many Australians saying they didn't get the notification at all. Experts say there are a variety of factors which can change how and if a device will receive the alert, including outdated software and issues with cell towers. The federal opposition leader is again firmly ruling out a formal coalition agreement with One Nation. New Demos polling of 9,000 voters predicts the Pauline Hanson-led party could win as many as 53 to 66 seats. Liberal Andrew Bragg has left the door open for a three-way agreement, saying the important thing is removing Labor. But Angus Taylor is firm there won't be a deal.
15: There'll be no coalition with One Nation. Our coalition's with the National Party, and that's the coalition that can deliver the strong plan and the strong team to get this country back to where it needs to be, to fix our economy, to protect our way of life.
13: A two-year homicide investigation in South Gippsland has been busted wide open, with a woman charged over a fatal shooting. Police were initially called to Yarram Morwell Road in Yarram back on January 16, 2024, to the scene of a motorbike accident. The accused, a 53-year-old woman from Cheltenham, has now been charged with murder. It's believed she knew the victim. Her lawyers made no application for bail when she appeared at the Melbourne Magistrates Court on Friday. Parents are being told they need to step up, with new data revealing Australia has among the worst-behaved school children in the world. A survey of 37 OECD nations had Australia ranked 33 in the world. Japan had the best-behaved classrooms, New Zealand the worst. Edward Schuller at the Teachers Professional Association of Australia says educators are not solely responsible.
16: You cannot have an approach where it's led solely by the classroom. You cannot have an approach where it's led by teachers. The parents need to be involved, and I think a lot of this conversation comes back to parenting in modern society and how it's just not sufficient in raising kids up in discipline.
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13: In the weekend's West Gippsland footy, Narnagoon thumped Turidan Dalmore 22-10, 142 to 6-5, 41. Warragul Industrials won by a point over Phillip Island 8-11, 59 to 8-10, 58. Garfield narrow winners over Coraline 11-12 78 to 9-16 70. Inverloch Kongwak beat Currumburra Beena 5-17 47 to 4-9 33. And Cooey Rupp accounted for Kilcunda Bass 13-19 97 to 7-7 49. And Southeast Melbourne Phoenix is being welcomed back to Gippsland later this year. Scott Maiman reports.
17: The match is being seen as a renewed commitment from the NBL and Phoenix for the Gippsland region. They take on the Perth Wildcats in mid-December at the Gippsland Regional Indoor Sports Stadium. Phoenix Chief Executive Officer Simon Derrick says it's always great to return to Gippsland, describing the region as a welcoming home away from home for the club. Mr. Derrick says the team always enjoys its visits to Gippsland, the team keeping its ongoing link with the region. Scott Maiman, Capital Radio News.
13: And that's the latest 3GG news update from the Capital Radio newsroom.
1: 3GG, time saver traffic, accident towing Gippsland. Prompt and professional attention from Bunyip to Mallacoota and right across South Gippsland.
4: On the Monash Freeway, there's a multi-car collision at Gippsland Bound after Blackburn Road. Four lanes are now closed and delays are bumper-to-bumper back to Burke Road. Otherwise, on the South Gippsland Highway, Gippsland Bound traffic is building in stretches through Dandenong South and Lynbrook, and it's looking like a drama-free run both ways on the Pakenham Bypass. And it's still a spotless run home on the Princes Freeway, taking just 28 minutes from Narnagoon through to Warragul. 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That's the latest 3GG time saver traffic.
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0: Partly cloudy conditions through the remainder of the afternoon and evening. 4 degrees, the overnight low. We'll get down to tonight. Showers looking to develop into the late afternoon and evening tomorrow. A max of 17 degrees across Gippsland and the Latrobe Valley. Morning and afternoon showers likely Wednesday, hitting a high of just 11 degrees. Similar conditions expected to come our way Thursday. Got to reach a max of just 12.
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Bryan Adams, Forever Classic, 3GG, Macca with you across Gippsland and at the Latrobe Valley Monday afternoon. Some Jimmy Barnes and Fine Young Cannibals after Meatloaf. You took the words right out of my mouth. 30-minute music marathon.

0: 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It is Mac with you. Partly cloudy conditions throughout the remainder of the evening. 4 degrees the overnight low tonight. Showers developing into the late afternoon and evening tomorrow. A top of 17 degrees expected. A local brekkie show with Deeksy. You know it's the best way to wake up in Gippsland. Back again tomorrow morning from 5:30. Deeksy will reveal his Tuesday top five and some of your best jokes. We'll get a laugh when we do Boom Tish Tuesday. Make sure you're waking up in the best way possible by catching the local breakfast with Deeksy back 5:30 tomorrow here at Forever Classic 3GG.
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13: A
3: A slow run home on the Monash Freeway with delays building from Toorak Road, then passing High Street, then again in stretches from Forster Road through to Belgrave Pelham Road. On the South Gippsland Highway, Gippsland bound traffic is building in stretches through Dandenong South, Limbrook and Cranbourne North. And you've got a drama-free run home both ways on the Pakenham Bypass. And it's looking like a spotless run home on the Princes Freeway, taking just 28 minutes from Narnagoon through to Warragul. The census is coming this August. You'll get instructions soon on what to do. 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Authorised by the Australian Bureau of Statistics Canberra. That's latest 3GG Time Saver Traffic. 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
11: 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Guess the amount. 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
5: David from Pakenham, what are you getting up to for a Monday evening?
6: I'm just wondering if I win this piggy bank that I might need to buy a flight over to Perth to see my cats try and defeat your Dockers, I think.
5: Don't waste your money on the ticket for something that's never going to happen, David.
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5: I might need to win four if I'm going to make it over there for the end of September.
6: Well, yes, true.
5: Well, let's get into the guessing, shall we, David, of 3GG's Piggy Bank. You've been listening all day long. You heard what happened last hour. How much do you think is inside the 3GG Piggy Bank's oinks a lot this time around?
6: Could it be $349, Macca?
5: $349. Is that right? No, unfortunately not, David. It is not $349. You need to be higher than that.
6: Okay.
5: That's all for today, but there are more chances for you to have a go at cracking open. So, oinks a lot, the 3GG Piggy Bank coming your way tomorrow morning in the local brekkie show with Dixie. Be listening from 6 a.m. for your first chance tomorrow. Doing it thanks to Out There 4x4, your adventure king specialist in Endeavour Street, Warrigal, on Forever Classic 3GG.
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Tuesday morning, 25 past 6, ready to take your guess, yeah, to win 1,010. 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
12: Thanks to Terry and the team at Crawford Marine, Chickerill Street, Morwell, celebrating over 60 years in boating.
13: 10 degrees in Warragul, 12 in Traralgon and 11 in Pakenham. From the Capital Radio 3GG newsroom, I'm Alex Stockerty. Deputy Premier Ben Carroll says he's challenging Jacinta Allan for the Labor leadership because it's clear she's lost the majority of caucus. Ben Carroll posted on social media a group of his colleagues asked him to nominate for the leadership position. He says it wasn't an easy decision to make, but believes the stakes are too high at the upcoming election, which is now just 4 months away. Jacinta Allan is refusing to step down, sparking a party process which could take weeks, potentially derailing Labor's election campaign. The showdown expected tomorrow when Parliament returns. The opposition's James Newbury says it won't make a difference who leads Labor.
14: Labor is blowing up, not showing up on behalf of Victorians. Changing the leader will not change the problems that Victorians face. Make no mistake, Ben Carroll has been Jacinta Allen's partner in crime for 3 years. Victorians don't need another Premier who hasn't been elected. What Victorians need is an election.
13: It's been hit and miss with the federal government's new emergency alert system. The 10-second siren is designed to notify Australians about emergencies and disasters, including security threats, biosecurity incidents, and natural hazards, including floods and cyclones. These callers with mixed messages.
15: I didn't get alert, and I'm working with two other workers, and they've got the same phone and the same company and network, and they got the alert.
16: I got the alert, and I was talking to my mum, and she didn't get the alert at all.
17: Yeah, I was just in the chemist at Phillip Island, and they did a countdown for the alert. There was a dozen people there, and I was the only one that got it.
18: Yeah, I was in Coles with my work phone in one back pocket, my personal phone in my other back pocket. One butt cheek vibrated, but my right butt cheek did not vibrate.
13: Dairy farmers are calling for supermarkets to separate dairy foods from overseas into different labelled cabinets. The move is aimed at supporting local farmers. The system works well in European supermarkets. The call comes as Lactalis prepares to shut its factory in Longwarry next year. Gippsland South Nationals MP Danny O'Brien says shoppers need to know where their food is coming from.
19: We need strong country of origin labelling, and we've mostly got that, but it could always be looked at to strengthen, because I think Australians do want to support Australian produce. It's a real concern to me that some of this economic rationalism over the years has impacted on industries like the dairy industry and impacted on our regional communities like Longwarry.
13: Homicide Squad detectives have charged a man following the death of a woman in Clyde North last night. A woman was found with serious injuries at a home in Generation Drive at around 6:30. She later died in hospital. A 32-year-old man known to the woman was arrested at the property. He's been charged with one count of murder.
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13: In North Gippsland footy at the weekend, Cowar's Keenan Hughes notched up his 100th goal of the season as he bagged 8 goals for the Saints in a big win over Rosedale.
20: For 100 goals in a season, Keenan Hughes from 50 sets it up! Beauty!
13: That audio thanks to NGFNL TV. The final score, Cowar 23-13-153, Rosedale 6-3-39. In other games, Glengarry comfortable winners over TTU 10-13-73 to 4-10-34. Hayfield belted Yarram 17-13-115 to 3-11-29. Churchill defeated Gormandale 12-10-82 to 7-6-48. And Yulon North, too good for Sale City, winning 18-14-122 to 9-11-65. That's the latest 3GG news update from the Capital Radio Newsroom.
2: 3GG's four-day forecast for Southern Stock Feeds, offering fully customised dairy, beef and sheep pellets.
1: Partly cloudy conditions through the remainder of the afternoon and evening. 4 degrees, the overnight low will get down to tonight. Showers looking to develop into the late afternoon and evening tomorrow. A max of 17 degrees across Gippsland and the Latrobe Valley. Morning and afternoon showers likely Wednesday, hitting a high of just 11 degrees. Similar conditions expected to come our way Thursday, going to reach a max of just 12.
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Gippsland's Forever Classic 3GG doing a 30-minute music marathon across the Latrobe Valley. It is Macca with you. Some Akka Dakka very soon. Looking forward to that. And Swing Out Sister after Roxy Music. This is Avalon, 30-minute music marathon. 3GG. Now.

Hi there, DC, dropping by from 3GG's local breakfast with a reminder Tuesday morning. We are back to do it all over again. Celebration book on this day, What Caught My Eye, and more chances for you to win with 3GG's Piggy Bank.

0: The Communards Never Can Say Goodbye. Forever Classic 3GG across Gippsland and the Latrobe Valley. It's Macca with you, wrapping up another 30-minute music marathon. Aaron Chilcott's in after 7 with Forever Classic Nights. So all of your Forever Classic favourites, 30-minute music marathons right through the rest of the evening. Gloria Gaynor and Ice House both on the way inside the first 15 minutes of his show this evening. Expecting clear conditions throughout the rest of it this evening. That is 4 degrees, the overnight low tonight. Showers then developing into the late afternoon and evening tomorrow with a max of 17 degrees. We'll get on some Europe very soon. Plus, Michael Jackson's on the way as well at Forever Classic 3GG.
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0: Gippsland's Forever Classic, 3GG, Michael Jackson. It is at Macca with you Monday evening. Hey, would you like the chance to make some extra cash to stash in your back pocket? Well, be listening in tomorrow morning to the local Brekkie Show with Dixie for your next chance to play 3GG's Piggy Bank. That's right. So Oinkslot is back with a secret amount between $1 and $531 stuffed inside themselves, and it's your job to guess exactly how much it is. Don't worry, though. If you don't get it, we'll be able to tell you if your guess is higher or lower than the amount inside Sir Oinkslot, so you might be able to get it next time. Are you ready to put your guess to the test? Piggy Bank, thanks to Out There 4x4 in Endeavour Street, Warragul, continues tomorrow in the local Brekkie Show with Dixie on Forever Classic 3GG.
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0: 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We'll get on some Starship. 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

0: Huey in the news. Forever Classic Nights. We wrap up a 30-minute music marathon there and another one starting just after 8 o'clock. As we say happy birthday to Bugs Bunny today. 86 years since he debuted in the short animated movie A Wild Hare, and we first heard this famous quote.
1: What's up, Doc?
0: Went on to become quite the legend at Warner Brothers over the years, occasionally throwing us life quotes like this one.
1: Well, like the man says, don't take life too seriously. You'll never get out of it alive.
0: Happy 86th birthday, Bugs Bunny. Hang tight for Yazoo. The next song playing.
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0: Released on April Fool's Day back in 1998, the Goo Goo Dolls, Forever Classic Nights with Aaron Chilcott in a 30-minute music marathon. And no fooling around when it came to the success of that song, though. Number one here in Australia, Canada and Italy. And in Ireland, it's actually the 19th most successful single of all time. One of those rare songs that doesn't mention the title of the song anywhere in the lyrics. Iris is in the name only. How about some Roxette? Less than 5 minutes.
1: Well, it's night time, and the 3GG Biggie has been busy all day giving away all his cash. 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But for now, we'll let him sleep for another day of big cash giveaways tomorrow. Guess the amount stuffed inside the 3GG piggy bank,
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Forever Classic Nights, a 30-minute music marathon as the Commonwealth Games continue in Glasgow. Australia had a great weekend in the pool, number of medals going our way. And it was this day back in 2012 that the London Olympics kicked off. Remember, we had the late Queen Elizabeth officially opening it with some help from James Bond at the opening ceremony. Can't believe that was 14 years ago today. Aussie Crawl and the Eurythmics on the way, also one from REO Speedwagon. After the two Phils, Collins and Bailey, Forever Classic Nights.

0: Hammer Classic Nights, a 30-minute music marathon with REO Speedwagon. And as Kevin Cronin told The Magnificent Others, the idea for that song literally came to him in the middle of the night.
1: I woke up in the middle of the night, kind of felt my way down the hallway of my little house in Woodland Hills, sat at my little Wurlitzer red plastic piano, and played that little piano part of Keep On Loving You, wrote those verses. I don't know where it came from. You know, it just happened. And there it was, and I went back to bed.
0: Hey, I can feel one from the Jacksons on the way. Hear this next.
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Hey there, DC, dropping by from 3GG's local breakfast with a reminder Tuesday morning. We are back to do it all over again. Celebration book on this day, What Caught My Eye, and more chances for you to win with 3GG's Piggy Bank.

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Thanks for having us on as we see out your Monday. Forever Classic Nights, a 30-minute music marathon with Aaron Chilcott. Tony Childs ready to play soon. A couple of great cover versions of songs too. Jimmy Cliff and George Harrison. They're on the way after we get very Aussie with Goanna.

0: Rolling out 30-minute music marathons every hour, just like that one. Forever Classic Nights and George Harrison, although, of course, not the original version of that song, originally sung by an American singer, James Ray, back in the 60s. I've got my mouth. One of those rare occasions where I think the cover version is better. Much prefer the George Harrison version of that song. Hey, one from Noiseworks to take you back shortly. This is playing soon.
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0: Forever Classic Nights on the station that's cool for 30-minute music marathons. And they're very cool for cats, they're cool for cats. And cool for cats. UK Squeeze playing soon, Mondo Rock. Waiting for the countdown in the summer of... And some Bowie. Fashion is two songs away.
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2: Thank you for coming home. Sorry that the chairs are all warm. I left them here. I

0: One of the greats, Paul Kelly, in a 30-minute music marathon, Forever Classic Nights. 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
1: Often I might go and I'll learn someone else's song, or let's figure out the chords of this song.
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1: Or just try and remember some of my old ones, because I forget some of the old ones unless I play them. So go back to it. That's what Hemingway did, that.
2: Did he?
1: Yeah. 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
0: Stand by for Stevie. 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

0: 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Nightly nudge of knowledge time. And if you've ever wondered how your nose can be sticking out from your face but not getting in your way when you're trying to look at other things, there's a reason that we don't see our noses. It's because our brains actually cancel them out. It's a process called unconscious filtering, apparently, where your brain ignores permanent, unchanging things in your field of view so that you can save energy and focus on new threats or moving objects. How clever. Stick around for a 30-minute music marathon starting next, and I'll catch you tomorrow night.
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Hey there, Dixie, dropping by from 3GG's local breakfast with a reminder Tuesday morning. We are back to do it all over again. 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
1: 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The 86-year-old then took it upon herself to defend herself by repeatedly hitting the offender over the head with a packet of bacon. The thief ran off.
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1: Hi there, DC, dropping by from 3LG's Local Breakfast with a reminder Tuesday morning. We are back to do it all over again. Celebration book on this day, What Caught My Eye, and more chances for you to win with 3LG's Piggy Bank.

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Hi, it's Dixie from 3GG's Local Breakfast, and the Ultimate Ear Test is back again. Tuesday morning, 25 past 6, ready to take your guess, yeah, to win 1,010. Could be yours thanks to TMLH Mitre 10. 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
2: 9 degrees in Warragul, 3 in Traralgon, 10 in Pakenham. From the Capital Radio 3GG newsroom, I'm Scott Maiman. Today could be D-Day in Jacinda Allen's political life. It's possible she could be challenged and dumped from the leadership. The latest opinion poll in the Weekend Herald Sun newspaper shows the coalition leading the government 56-44, two-party preferred. And the word is she's lost support from within. The federal opposition leader has again hosed down talk of a formal coalition agreement with One Nation. Josh Bryant reports.
3: New polling of 9,000 voters shows One Nation is not only drawing support from the major parties in regional and rural areas, but is also winning over voters in suburbia. The Demos AU analysis estimates if the results were replicated across the country at the next election, the Pauline Hanson-led party could win between 53 and 66 seats. Liberal Andrew Bragg, leaving the door open for a three-way agreement between One Nation and the coalition, arguing the important thing is getting Labor out.
4: If the numbers were the numbers and we had to be in coalition with others, then of course we would be pragmatic.
3: But opposition leader Angus Taylor is firm that the current coalition agreement won't be changing.
5: What is very clear is we're not going to form a coalition with One Nation, and I know Andrew knows that.
3: Josh Bryant reporting.
2: The Allen government is being urged to step in and help firefighters in Maui as they enter an eighth year operating out of a converted petrol station and car yard. The temporary station was set up in 2018 with a new facility earmarked to be built by the year 2021. However, there's been no funding towards a new facility. Liberal MP Nick McGowan says the temporary facilities have many issues.
6: When the fire trucks pull out, there's no lights. Every other station is supposed to have lights to alert the public to the fact that there are fire trucks about to pull out because they're off to an emergency. And it could be not just a fire, it could be a medical emergency. They're not here either.
2: Gippslanders are being urged to make room for connection, as new research suggests many locals are feeling lonely or socially isolated. Young people aged 18 to 25 report the highest rates of loneliness at 20%, while those aged 65 to 74 report the greatest levels of social isolation at 25% as they head into retirement. The findings also reveal regional Australians are more likely to be at risk. Lim from Ending Loneliness Together says a number of factors are at play for Gippslanders.
7: People living in rural regional communities are about 1.3 times more likely to be at risk of loneliness and social isolation. And that's very consistent with some of our data from the previous years as well. Is it community infrastructure? Is it opportunities or time? I think this is a real call to action in terms of how we can support those communities much better.
2: And tributes today after the death of a goody at the age of 85. Bill Oddie wasn't just a goody's character, he was also a musician and a wildlife presenter.
0: 3GG Local Sport.
2: Southeast Melbourne Phoenix have moved to re-sign their head coach for a further three seasons. Alex Doncherty reports.
8: Initially out of contract at the end of the upcoming NBL season, Southeast Melbourne Phoenix have secured Josh King up until the end of the 2028-29 season. Since arriving midway through the 2024-25 season, King has compiled a win-loss record of 40-23. On top of that positive record, Phoenix have finished within one win of reaching the championship series in both of King's years in charge. Phoenix CEO Simon Derrick says King has earned the respect and trust of the players, staff and the wider basketball community. Alex Doherty, Capital Radio News.
2: And that's the latest news update. I'm Scott Maiman from the Capital Radio Newsroom.
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2: Unleaded, $1.87 at the Endeavour Granville, $1.79 at the Metro in Morwell, and $1.92 at the Darnham General Store.
0: 3GG's four-day forecast for Southern Stock Feeds, offering fully customised dairy, beef and sheep pellets.
9: Showers on the cards later this afternoon and this evening. We are looking at a partly cloudy day today. Some light northwesterly winds around down to 5 overnight. Tomorrow we're looking cloudy. Some possible afternoon, morning showers as well. A top around 11. Shower or two on Thursday. Top around 11 and partly cloudy, starting to fine up a little on Friday. Some light winds, top around about 14. Today, 17 across the board.
0: From the top of Mount Baw-Baw, all over Gippsland and the Latrobe Valley on 5:31 a.m. and streaming through your smart speaker. 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
9: Are you ready to put your guess to the test as to how much is in Sir Oink's lot? More chances for you to win a little bit later on as we head to the phones after six. Also, ultimate ear test up to 1,010. Thanks to TMH Mitre 10. All that and more. Plus, of course, in minutes on this day. We'll get to that next. Forever Classic 3GG. Good morning. So,

0: You're ready to win some money two ways this morning after six. We'll get to that with the ultimate ear test and the piggy bank when that returns again. Forever Classic 3GG, hopefully you've been listening right across the workday, figuring out what the incorrect guesses are, so that way you're that one step closer to winning the money. That is coming up again very soon. In the meantime, welcome to Tuesday. It is Boom Tish Tuesday. Your best and your worst, send them on through breakfast at 3gg.com.au. Thank you to David and Pakenham. I've got yours. In the meantime, let's do this.
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3: Let's open up the archive and reveal what's happened on this day, July 28. Austria formally declared war on Serbia on this day in 1914, making it what would be the start of the First World War. To 1939, and Judy Garland recorded Over the Rainbow from The Wizard of Oz. In 1970, Ned Kelly starring Mick Jagger premiered in Glenrowan. The Boomtown Rats' I Don't Like Mondays hit number one in the UK on this day in 1979. Monica Lewinsky revealed all about her relationship to Bill Clinton to special prosecutors on this day in 1998. In 2008, singer Amy Winehouse was rushed to a London hospital after suffering a bad reaction to prescription medication. Staying with music, in 2014, Linda Ronstadt receives the National Medal of Arts from President Barack Obama in a White House ceremony. In 2019, first Fortnite World Cup was won by US teenager Kyle Giersdorf with the largest ever esports prize of $3 million at Arthur Ashe Stadium in New York. And in 2022, the final episode of TV soap Neighbours, after 37 years, screens in Australia, only to come back a year later and then be cancelled again. And that's your summer. What's happened on this day, July 28.
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13: You know, something I've noticed recently is that there are so many fantastic 80s songs that just still live and they're still fantastic and great.
14: So many, too many. Imagine if you could hear all of those great 80s songs like in one song.
13: What?
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0: All right, I'm trying to Wang Chung, but when I relax, I walk like an Egyptian.
1: Your foot's loose, but it's quite a flash dance, but your subplan is not pour moi. 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
0: Did you pop one of my Luft balloons?
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0: dance medalist, anything to take us up to six from a classic 3GG. Hey, welcome to Tuesday. This is what it feels like. Morning to you, Marshy, who's baking up a treat at the Thorpdale Bakery. Have a great day. The very latest from Scott Maiman in the 3GG newsroom. That's only minutes away. Your chance to win money two ways after six. One, the ultimate ear test. Two, the piggy bank. And there's so much more. Stick around.
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9: G'day there for Kilcunda today. Fair conditions, 1 to 3 foot swell, 14 knot offshore wind in from the north. High tide to 2 metres just before 11 o'clock, 14 in the drink and 12 outside. For the island, port of fair conditions, 1 to 3 foot swell, 24 knot offshore wind in from the north. High tide to 1.5 metres just before 11 o'clock, 14 in the drink and 13 outside. A polished man opens up, asks for help and shows up, because when they do, everyone wins. 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End violence. 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I'm Andy, and that's your 3GG surf report.
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11: 10 degrees in Warragul, 3 in Traralgon, 10 in Pakenham. From the Capital Radio 3GG Newsroom, I'm Scott Maiman. A West Gippsland man's been jailed for the sexual assault 2 decades ago of 3 people. A 63-year-old man was sentenced in the Melbourne County Court to 6 years and 10 months jail. It comes with a non-parole period of 3 years and 8 months. The man pleaded guilty to 4 charges of indecent acts with or in front of children, among other charges. The court was told the crimes took place between 1997 and 2009 in Pakenham and West Gippsland. A West Gippsland-based fire brigade wants the state government to expand its compensation scheme for volunteer firefighters. The station at Narnagoon says 22 long service members have been diagnosed with cancer, but more than half of them are not covered by presumptive rights legislation. That legislation allows firefighters to apply for compensation, providing set criteria can be met, such as certain cancers. Police are continuing to investigate a collision last month in the Latrobe Valley. Alex Doherty reports.
12: Police say back on June 24 at around 8 p.m. they received reports of a Ford sedan driving erratically in the Morwell area. A short time after receiving the report, the car in question collided with two parked vehicles before coming to a stop at a front yard of a home in Stevenson Street. The driver then got out of the car and fled the scene on foot before police arrived. He was last seen heading towards Well Street. Police are urging any witnesses or anyone with CCTV footage to come forward. Alex Doherty, Capital Radio News.
11: State school teachers in Victoria are set to go on strike again next Tuesday. It's a sign the long-running dispute over pain conditions is far from over. Experts say there's no need to stock up on petrol or diesel ahead of next week's price increase. The fuel excise discount will come to an end on Monday, raising the wholesale cost by 16 cents a litre. At the same time, a biannual inflation adjustment will add an extra 1.5 cents. The NRMA's Peter Currie is urging motorists to shop around.
13: The averages are still sitting relatively tight to the wholesale price, which is really good because the gap between the wholesale and the retail price has been tight now for some time, which shows that the oil companies have been doing the right thing. So please don't panic buy, and if you are going to fill up this week, do what you always do and buy what you need.
1: 3GG local sport.
11: Aussie gymnast James Hardy has nabbed his second Commonwealth Games bronze medal just hours after winning his first. Hardy won his second bronze on the rings after securing an earlier third place finish on the floor. St Kilda's spearhead Max King is out for the rest of the season. Scans have confirmed a left hamstring strain. AFL boss Andrew Dillon has shared his disappointment in the behaviour of some Adelaide Crows fans during last week's loss to Collingwood. Pies defender Isaac Quainer was booed after he was the target of a homophobic slur that led to Crows forward Isaac Rankin's 4-game ban last year. Dillon is satisfied with the response from both clubs after the game.
14: The target of booing, it's not what we expect of our fans, and we don't usually see it, and it was disappointing, and I think the clubs have both dealt with it in an appropriate way. Look, I think this is one where it's led by the clubs and the players, and I think we've seen the response. I wouldn't expect to see that again.
11: And that's the latest news update. I'm Scott Maiman from the Capital Radio Newsroom.
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6: Looking at your drive into Melbourne this morning, it's a sleepy start with traffic spotless on the Princes Freeway, taking just 26 minutes from Warragul through to Narnagoon, and the Pakenham Bypass is travelling nicely both ways. On the South Gippsland Highway, Melbourne-bound congestion is gradually building in patches through Lynbrook and Dandenong South. On the Monash Freeway, Melbourne-bound delays are starting to pick up from Clyde Road through to Belgrave-Pelham Road. SANE has helped people navigate complex mental health for 40 years. 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More traffic soon on 3GG's Local Breakfast.
1: 3GG's four-day forecast for Southern Stock Feeds. 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
0: Cloudy showers later this afternoon and this evening. Some light northwesterly winds around as well. 15 to 25 kilometres an hour. Turning westerly later in the day. 1 out of 5 overnight. Here comes the wet stuff tomorrow. Cloudy showers in the morning and afternoon. Northwesterly winds are Wednesday top, 11 degrees. Shower or 2, 11 on Thursday. Friday fighting up a little. This morning fog. Brief showers, otherwise cloudy on top. Around about 14 degrees. Today, we are looking at 5 for Mount Baw Baw. We're chasing 15 for Druin, for Warragul. The same for Lee and Gath around the prom. 16 for Maui and Traralgon right now. Warragul is sitting on 9 degrees. We are sitting on 5 at Traralgon, 6 at Maui. And right now, Comwack sitting on 9.
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0: Two ways to win money. One way to find out what caught my eye. 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

0: How good are we doing in the Commonwealth Bank? The only thing that would be better is if we were actually celebrating right here in Melbourne and Victoria for that matter. Yeah. Anyway, Forever Classic 531 3GG. There's Bowie and Jagger together dancing in the street. Welcome, ladies and gents, to what is another Tuesday with your chance to win with a piggy bank. That's coming up again very, very soon. Did it go off yesterday? Yes. Can one of the minions tell me? Yes, a little bit later on. That'll be fantastic. The ultimate ear test alive. That continues. 1,010 this morning. We'll get to that very, very soon. In the meantime, let's have a crack at this.
1: 3GG's local breakfast show.
2: What caught our eye?
0: Well, here's two stories of two people who shouldn't be behind the wheel. The first, a five-year-old. Yes, from Poland. Hop behind the wheel of a car, drove it several blocks looking for his mother, following an argument with his grandmother. The boy apparently was not injured in the short drive, and the car was stopped without incident. Police say the boy started the car, cranked up the stereo, and stood on the driver's seat to see over the steering wheel. Secondly, another man in Poland, I'm seeing a trend here, who crashed his car into a house, allegedly popped a beer after freeing himself from the crumpled car and declared, "I'd better have another beer. I'm going to jail for sure." Thank you, Captain Obvious.
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1: The local breakfast 3GG.
0: Well, a little unsettled compared with the beautiful weather we had yesterday. today, not so much. Starting off cloudy, though, so enjoy. Showers late this afternoon and this evening. Top around about 16 degrees. Right now, we are sitting on 8. Are you ready for this? We are sitting on a stack of money. Right now, courtesy of TMNH, Marta 10, 1,010. Up for grabs, your chance to win simply by identifying. It is an everyday item, a sound that could be made at work or even at home. What do you think? 56222444. You're not ringing for the piggy bank, by the way, but you are ringing to win the $1,000 on offer with 3GG's ultimate ear test. Put your guess to the test. 56222444. Forever classic 3GG. Must

0: TMNH Mitre 10, George Street Mowing. It's the sound that has Gippsland guessing. Three double G's ultimate ear test.
1: Steve is out. Jindavik, why? How was the weekend, mate? What'd you get up to?
2: Just working on fixing a caravan. Just a bit of work and a bit of farm work.
1: Are you going to take it out on the road, or is it going to be a caravan that just kind of sits on location?
2: I'll be out on the road. We'll take it out a couple of times a year.
1: Magnificent. All right. It's like we're travelling all over the countryside again, like the Leyland brothers all over again. We've kind of rediscovered caravanning life, haven't we?
2: It is. It's good.
1: Your chance right now to win some money. Here we go, Steve. There it is, Steve-O. What do you reckon?
2: Putting a capsule in a coffee machine.
1: Oh, yes. There's an everyday item for many people, maybe three times, four times a day. I can tell you that is not what we're doing. We're not putting the pot in. But look, you just hang on the line there. There's another chance for you to be a winner coming up again very soon. Here are Forever Classic, 3GG.
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11: 10 degrees in Warrigal, 3 in Traralgon, 10 in Pakenham. From the Capital Radio 3GG newsroom, I'm Scott Maiman. A West Gippsland man's been jailed for the sexual assault 2 decades ago of 3 people. A 63-year-old man was sentenced in the Melbourne County Court to 6 years and 10 months jail. It comes with a non-parole period of 3 years and 8 months. The man pleaded guilty to 4 charges of indecent acts with or in front of children, among other charges. The court was told the crimes took place between 1997 and 2009 in Pakenham and West Gippsland. A West Gippsland-based fire brigade wants the state government to expand its compensation scheme for volunteer firefighters. The station at Narnagoon says 22 long-service members have been diagnosed with cancer, but more than half of them are not covered by presumptive rights.

0: Rights legislation. That legislation allows firefighters to apply for compensation, providing set criteria can be met, such as certain cancers. Police are continuing to investigate a collision last month in the Latrobe Valley. Alex Doherty reports.
1: Police say back on June 24 at around 8 p.m. they received reports of a Ford sedan driving erratically in the Morwell area. A short time after receiving the report, the car in question collided with two parked vehicles before coming to a stop at a front yard of a home in Stevenson Street. The driver then got out of the car and fled the scene on foot before police arrived. He was last seen heading towards Well Street. Police are urging any witnesses or anyone with CCTV footage to come forward. Alex Doherty, Capital Radio News.
0: State school teachers in Victoria are set to go on strike again next Tuesday. It's a sign the long-running dispute over pay and conditions is far from over. Experts say there's no need to stock up on petrol or diesel ahead of next week's price increase. The fuel excise discount will come to an end on Monday, raising the wholesale cost by 16 cents a litre. At the same time, a biannual inflation adjustment will add an extra 1.5 cents. The NRMA's Peter Currie is urging motorists to shop around.
2: The averages are still sitting relatively tight to the wholesale price, which is really good because the gap between the wholesale and the retail price has been tight now for some time, which shows that the oil companies have been doing the right thing. So please don't panic buy, and if you are going to fill up this week, do what you always do and buy what you need.
3: 3GG local sport.
0: Aussie gymnast James Hardy has nabbed his second Commonwealth Games bronze medal just hours after winning his first. Hardy won his second bronze on the rings after securing an earlier third place finish on the floor. St Kilda's spearhead Max King is out for the rest of the season. Scans have confirmed a left hamstring strain. AFL boss Andrew Dillon has shared his disappointment in the behaviour of some Adelaide Crows fans during last week's loss to Collingwood. Pies defender Isaac Quainer was booed after he was the target of a homophobic slur that led to Crows forward Isaac Rankin's 4-game ban last year. Dillon is satisfied with the response from both clubs after the game.
4: The target of booing, it's not what we expect of our fans, and we don't usually see it, and it was disappointing, and I think the clubs have both dealt with it in an appropriate way. Look, I think this is one where it's led by the clubs and the players, and I think we've seen the response. I wouldn't expect to see that again.
0: And that's the latest news update. I'm Scott Maiman from the Capital Radio Newsroom.
3: 3GG. Time saver traffic. Accident towing Gippsland. Prompt and professional attention from Bunyip to Mallacoota and right across South Gippsland.
5: Looking at your drive into Melbourne this morning, it's still a sleepy start on the Prince's Freeway with traffic spotless, taking just 26 minutes from Warragul through to Narnagoon, and the Pakenham Bypass is travelling nicely both ways. On the Monash Freeway, Melbourne-bound delays are starting to pick up from Clybrook through to Belgrave-Pelham Road, then again in patches from Eastlink all the way through to Warragul Road. The census is coming this August. You'll get instructions soon on what to do. 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More traffic soon on 3GG's Local Breakfast.
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0: Unleaded, $1.87 at the Endeavour Granville, $1.79 at the Metro in Morwell, and $1.92 at the Darnham General Store.
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7: 25 away from 7, let's find out what the weather's got in store for us today. Denver Richter from the Weather Bureau, good morning.
8: Good morning, Dixie.
7: Yeah, looking forward to the last of the nice-ish kind of weather until the late afternoon showers kick in.
8: Yes, absolutely. So, yeah, we're going to have what should be mostly clear skies today, but we're going to have those cloudy skies building into what we're going to see this evening, which is that cold front and rain band beginning to impact south and west of Gippsland. And so that's going to bring showers overnight, tonight, and then into tomorrow. And it's also going to bring colder temperatures. So those showers are going to continue for most of tomorrow by the looks of it at this stage, bringing around somewhere between maybe 2 to 10 millimetres across our area. So it should be a fairly decent dump of showers with much colder temperatures as the winds turn southwesterly for tomorrow. So we'll see that coming through this evening. But for today, we're looking at generally things sort of being maybe a little bit above average for the temperatures with northerly winds coming through. So Warragul looking at 15 degrees for today, Wonthaggi 16, Latrobe Valley also 16, Pakenham 16, Phillip Island 15, Leongatha 15, Sale 17, and Mount Baw-Baw a chilly 5 degrees with some possible late snow showers, Dixie.
7: Any warnings at all to be aware of for today?
8: Yeah, so we do have a severe weather warning for damaging winds for the northeastern Victorian Alps and for the southwest coast. Southwest coast, not as much of a concern for us, but we are going to see those winds increasing this afternoon over the northeastern Alps. They're more elevated, so probably above around 1,200 metres is where we're looking at that warning being relevant for. But we could see some gustier and a bit stronger winds at times. And then behind that cold front, we are also going to see those winds freshen up and get even to strong winds at times along the coast there and with some gusty conditions as well, DC.
7: All right. Further towards the weekend, though, we're starting to fine up for the 1st of August on Saturday. We're looking quite nice.
8: We certainly are. So basically after tomorrow, things will start to work back towards finding up again. During Thursday, we still could see some showers lingering around south of the Alps, so that's for us. But then Friday, we're getting more back into that high-pressure ridge dominating. So expect the fogs and the frost to begin to return. Then by the time we hit Saturday, it's going to be mostly sunny skies and sort of a nice weekend ahead for us. And those temperatures are going to rise back up as well between Saturday and Sunday.
7: As always, an absolute pleasure, Denver. Have yourself a great day.
8: You too, Dixie.
7: Right now, 10 degrees out the prom. Mirby North sitting on 8, and Inverloch right now is on 10.
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7: Thank you to Scott Maiman in the 3GG newsroom, always keeping us up to date. And tell you what, we're doing all right in the Commonwealth Games, aren't we? Yeah, there was a 1-2-3 finish, every podium, an Aussie on there. Incredible. The only thing that would be even better was if it was actually here and the family could actually attend a lot of these events here in Melbourne and Victoria as it was supposed to be. Anyway, let's not talk about the fight. Let's talk about the fact. A little bit later on, there's another chance for you very soon to play 3GG's Piggy Bank. How much is in Sir Roink's lot? We'll try and find out next.

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0: 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Guess the amount. You'll be a happy pig. 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

0: It is just on 14 to 7. This is Gippsland's Forever Classic 3GG. Great to have your company this morning. Hi, you know what it's time for? The pig isn't ready to pay out.
1: Out there 4x4, your adventure Iron Man specialists in Devers Street, Warrigal.
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0: David, our Pakenham Way, suffice to say that I don't need to ask you the question if you're aware of the last guest yesterday, because you were that person. You were the last guest with Macca yesterday afternoon on the 5 o'clock hour.
6: Yes, we had a go, but we're getting closer, Dixie, that's for sure.
0: Oh, you reckon?
6: I think we are.
0: We could be leading you down a garden path.
6: Well, yes, we've had a bit of a rocky road down the path of Piggy.
0: All right. Hopefully you're not going to hear that. Hopefully you're going to hear the sound of money coming into your bank account. How much is in the first jackpot for 3GG's Piggy Bank?
6: Could it be $357, Dixie?
0: $357! 357, is that right?
6: Hopefully.
0: Too high. Need to be lower.
6: Okay.
0: Than 357. So we're kind of shortening the odds. So it might be next hour.
6: Well, hopefully right. Someone will win it next hour.
0: Well, David Pakenham, you never know. It could be you if you get through. All right. You have yourself a great day. As always, an absolute pleasure. Yes, write down the incorrect guesses because that'll help you in your quest to win the money. 3GG's Ultimate Ear Test is also back again next hour if you miss out on that. Yeah, the Piggy Bank. Thanks to Out There 4x4 Endeavour Street in Warrigal returns next hour here at 3GG.
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0: Well, can tell you we are in for a partly cloudy day. Doesn't end the same way it starts, though. Showers late this afternoon and this evening, some light winds. Yes, cloudy with a top around about 16 degrees. 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In addition to that, there is also, a little bit later on, your chance to also have another crack at the piggy bank. We'll do that all after 7. It's Forever Classic 3GG. Plus, today, it's Boom Tish Tuesday. Buddy, you're a boy.

you got blood on your face. A big disgrace, waving your banner all over the place. We

0: And the message is simple. Keep it locked for your chance to better your chances of winning with 3GG's piggyback. David O'Packenham, incorrect with his guess. He was too high this time around. So you need to be lower than David O'Packenham's guess that he had just then. We'll do that after 7. This is Forever Classic 531 3GG, where it's time to have a look at this.
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0: Here's a couple of things you didn't know yesterday. Current species on Earth represent 1% of all life that's lived here. The rest, all extinct. That's 1%. A typical adult has approximately 30 trillion human cells, and Mark Zuckerberg's Facebook apparently makes around about $1,100 per second. Yeah, there's some things you didn't know yesterday. The latest from the newsroom. Yeah, let's find out what's happening there next.
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0: In today's Warragul and Druin Gazette, Longwarri Food Park is set to close next year, ending a 100-plus year dairy industry connection with the small town. The Gazette talks to locals about job losses and the loss of an institution in the town. The Coalition commits $850 million to building a new West Gippsland Hospital if elected in November, plus all the rest of the weekend results, including football, netball, hockey, basketball, and golf. 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
7: Thanks to Terry and the team at Crawford Marine, Chickerill Street, Morwell, celebrating over 60 years in boating.
8: 10 degrees in Warragul. It's 4 right now in Traralgon and 10 in Pakenham. From the Capital Radio 3GG newsroom, I'm Scott Maiman. The state government has received heavy backlash as firefighters in Moe enter an eighth year operating out of a converted petrol station. The temporary station was set up in 2018 in a former petrol station and car yard, with a permanent replacement due to be built by the year 2021, but there's been no funding allocated. Liberal MP Nick McGowan.
9: So we've just reduced the capacity of Morwell by 50%, because their appliance will be here covering these guys, where they go from Moe to Morwell to clean their fire hoses, because they cannot do it here at the temporary site. It's been a temporary site since 2018.
8: A big call from One Nation heading into the upcoming state election and claims he can win all Gippsland seats. Ben Lucas is a member of One Nation as well as councillor with Baw Shire. He wants to represent One Nation for one of the Gippsland seats. However, the party has not yet locked in candidates. Councillor Lucas has publicly stated Gippslanders are hungry for change and One Nation could pick up all four Gippsland state seats at this year's election. Our fingers are crossed for two Gippsland equestrian stars. Phillip Island's Giselle and Gabby Smith will compete in next month's World Mounted Games Team Championships being held in France. Deputy Premier Ben Carroll says he's challenging Jacinda Allan for the Labour leadership because it's clear she's lost the majority of caucus. Ben Carroll posting on social media, a group of his colleagues asked him to nominate for the leadership position. He says it was not an easy decision to make, but believes the stakes are too high at the upcoming election, which is now just 4 months away. Jacinda Allan's refusing to step down, sparking her party process, which could take weeks, potentially derailing Labour's election campaign. The showdown expected today when Parliament resumes. And the opposition's James Newbury says it won't make a difference who leads Labour.
10: Labour is blowing up, not showing up on behalf of Victorians. Changing the leader will not change the problems that Victorians face. Make no mistake, Ben Carroll has been Jacinta Allan's partner in crime for 3 years. Victorians don't need another premier who hasn't been elected. What Victorians need is an election.
8: And it's been a bumper few months for the film industry. Toy Story 5 has now passed the $1 billion mark globally. It's the third movie to reach the milestone in 2026.
2: 3GG Local Sport.
8: St Kilda forward Max King will miss the rest of the AFL season because of a hamstring injury. Scans confirming a left hamstring strain after King reported tightness during his return game against North Melbourne. The AFL has locked in State of Origin for the next 3 years, but Victoria has been benched for 2027. WA will host South Australia in Perth next February, and Victoria returning the following 2 years. That's the latest news update. I'm Scott Maiman from the Capital Radio Newsroom.
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11: Looking at your drive into Melbourne, traffic remains quiet and cruisy on the Princes Freeway from Warragul past Longwarri and then all the way onto the Pakenham Bypass. On the South Gippsland Highway, Melbourne-bound congestion is building in patches through Lynbrook and Dandenong South. On the Monash Freeway, there's some heavy Melbourne-bound delays from Clydebrook through to Belgrave-Pelham Road, then again from Eastlink all the way through to Warragul Road. This August, join the Porkers Challenge for Guide Dogs. 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More traffic soon on 3GG's Local Breakfast.
2: 3GG's 4-day forecast for Southern Stock Feeds. 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
0: The way we start is not the way we finish. 7:05, the Bureau says we are in for a cloudy start ahead of some showers late this afternoon and this evening. Some light winds northwesterly, 15 to 25 kilometres an hour. Went out of 5 degrees overnight tomorrow. Cloudy showers in the morning and afternoon. A top around about 11 degrees. Shower or two, 11 on Thursday, Friday. Partly cloudy this morning. Fog within a fine day. Top around about 14 degrees. Today, 5 for Mount Baw, 15 today for the Prom. Liam Gather, Driven and Warragul. Moe and Traralgon both 16 degrees. Right now, Yarram on 9 degrees. Phillip Island 10. Warragul sitting on 9.
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0: David of Pakenham has got you that little bit closer to figuring out how much is in the jackpot number one. This continues from yesterday. The piggy bank jackpot. All right, we're getting close, I think, thanks to Out There 4x4. That comes up this hour, as does Boom Tish Tuesday. Now,
12: David of Pakenham. We've already got him. The before-mentioned David of Pakenham. We've got your joke. Thank you very much. We're looking for yours as well. These are dad jokes. Jokes that, you know, sometimes fall a little short, but you kind of have a giggle to yourself. Yeah, get those through to us. Breakfast at 3gg.com.au. Here's the models.

0: As we ease you into your Tuesday morning for a classic 3GG with another chance to win the money. 3GG's ultimate ear test, that is not too far away, and neither is details on the Walhalla Winter Lights Train. Now, this is happening every Saturday all the way through August. So you've got basically from the 1st right through until the 29th of August is when you can hop on board. Although I do believe that they are pretty well sold out, but you may be lucky. If somebody cancels, you can get on the standby list, I'm sure. Stringers Creek, you're right alongside of that as they light up the night with the Winter Lights Trains. This is fantastic. It's your chance to head along, so that's something to discover in Walhalla at night. Yes, through the month of August. Also, the Lock and District Come and Try Bowls Day is coming up again. The next one is on Sunday, the 9th of August from 2 until 5 p.m. Come and try. Two sessions left, the 9th of August and the 23rd. It's low impact, it's easy to learn. Friendly, welcoming local club, and it's your chance to head along on a Sunday for Sunday Sippers as well. Want further details on that or anything else? Maybe you've got something to contribute. You are a non-for-profit organisation. Let us know what your event is by submitting your details by clicking the link at 3GG.com.au.
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0: Well, the way we start is not the way we'll finish a Tuesday. Very nice start to the day at the moment. Partly cloudy ahead of some showers later this afternoon and this evening. Some light northwesterly winds. A Tuesday top of 16 degrees. And are you ready for this? 3GG's ultimate ear test is ready to deliver the money right now on 56222444. This is an everyday item, and it is a sound that can be made at work or maybe even at home. What do you think? 56222444. Your chance to have a guess next. 3GG.

0: H might attend George Street Mowing. It's the sound that has Gippsland kissing. Three double G's ultimate ear test.
1: Time to play Three Double G's ultimate ear test with June and Newborough. 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
2: Late night, up early.
1: Good for you. Are you ready to win some money?
2: I would like to, but I don't think I will.
1: Well, you never know. You could be right. Surprise yourself. All right, what are we doing?
2: It's about time I did, don't you think?
1: Yes. All right, what do you think?
2: A coffee poster drippy on an up, down, if you know what I mean.
1: Oh, you're talking about like the coffee plunger?
2: No, a percolator.
1: Okay, so the percolator. So we're making a cup of coffee with a percolator, eh?
2: It could be, yeah, I like
1: could be, but no. No, we're not doing that, June and Newborough, so we hold on to the money a little bit longer.
2: Maybe next time.
1: Maybe next time, indeed. Have a great day. Your chance to win some money coming up again very soon. We'll do it next hour, the Ultimate Ear Test. 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
8: Thanks to Terry and the team at Crawford Marine, Chickerill Street, Morwell, celebrating over 60 years in boating.
9: 10 degrees in Warrigal, it's 4 right now in Traralgon and 10 in Pakenham. From the Capital Radio 3GG newsroom, I'm Scott Maiman. The state government has received heavy backlash as firefighters in Moe enter an eighth year operating out of a converted petrol station. The temporary station was set up in 2018 at a former petrol station and car yard with a permanent replacement due to be built by the year 2021, but there's been no funding allocated. Liberal MP Nick McGowan.
10: So we've just reduced the capacity of Morwell by 50% because their appliance will be here covering these guys, where they go from Murray to Morwell to clean their fire hoses because they cannot do it here at the temporary site. It's been a temporary site since 2018.
9: A big call from One Nation heading into the upcoming state election and claims it can win all Gippsland seats. Ben Lucas

0: is a member of One Nation, as well as councillor with Baw-Baw Shire. He wants to represent One Nation for one of the Gippsland seats. However, the party has not yet locked in candidates. Councillor Lucas has publicly stated, Gippslanders are hungry for change, and One Nation could pick up all four Gippsland state seats at this year's election. Our fingers are crossed for two Gippsland equestrian stars. Phillip Island's Giselle and Gabby Smith will compete in next month's World Mounted Games Team Championships being held in France. Deputy Premier Ben Carroll says he's challenging Jacinda Allen for the Labour leadership because it's clear she's lost the majority of caucus. Ben Carroll posting on social media, a group of his colleagues asked him to nominate for the leadership position. He says it was not an easy decision to make, but believes the stakes are too high at the upcoming election, which is now just 4 months away. Jacinda Allen's refusing to step down, sparking a party process which could take weeks, potentially derailing Labour's election campaign. The showdown expected today when Parliament resumes. And the opposition's James Newbury says it won't make a difference who leads Labour.
1: Labour is blowing up, not showing up on behalf of Victorians. Changing the leader will not change the problems that Victorians face. Make no mistake, Ben Carroll has been Jacinta Allen's partner in crime for 3 years. Victorians don't need another premier who hasn't been elected. What Victorians need is an election.
0: And it's been a bumper few months for the film industry. Toy Story 5 has now passed the $1 billion mark globally. It's the third movie to reach the milestone in 2026.
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0: St Kilda forward Max King will miss the rest of the AFL season because of a hamstring injury. Scans confirming a left hamstring strain after King reported tightness during his return game against North Melbourne. The AFL has locked in State of Origin for the next 3 years, but Victoria has been benched for 2027. WA will host South Australia in Perth next February, and Victoria returning the following 2 years. That's the latest news update. I'm Scott Maiman from the Capital Radio Newsroom.
2: 3GG. Time-saver traffic. Accident towing Gippsland. Prompt and professional attention from Bunyip to Mallacoota and right across South Gippsland.
3: Looking at your run into Melbourne, traffic is spotless on the Prince's Freeway, taking just 27 minutes from Warragul through to Narnagoon. At the Pakenham Bypass, it's also travelling nicely both ways. On the South Gippsland Highway, it's a slow run Melbourne bound in stretches through Lynbrook and Dandenong South. And on the Monash Freeway, delays are becoming heavy from the Prince's Highway to Belgrave Helen Road, then again from Eastlink through to Warragul Road. There's more ways to go electric with Toyota. 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
0: Unleaded, $1.87 at the Endeavour Granville, $1.79 at the Metro in Morwell, and $1.92 at the Darnham General Store.
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5: Cloudy, beautiful start, I must say. Ahead of some showers later this afternoon and this evening. The winds will stay light, becoming northwesterly later in the day, 15 to 25 kilometres an hour. We're down to 5 overnight. Hub day Wednesday looking cloudy, equally as showery but cooler. Top around 11 degrees. Following in the same vein Thursday, shower or two, cloudy conditions at 11 degrees. And a partly cloudy Friday to round out your week. But then finding up for the weekend, I love that, 14 degrees. Today, 5 from our Baw-Baw. We're chasing a top today of 15, 4, actually 16 from Owie and Traralgon, 15 everywhere else. Right now, Lee and Gather's on 10 degrees. The Prom is on 10, 11 at Phillip Island, and right now, King Island is sitting on 12 degrees.
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5: phone, so you haven't been suitably warned, because coming up, Boom Tish Tuesday, plus listening out for your chance to win with 3GG's Piggy Bank. David had a crack after six. This continues. This is our very first jackpot. So, another chance for you to put your guess to the test. How much do you reckon is in Sir Roink's Lob? We'll ask you that question very soon. Plus, in addition to that, it is, yes, you heard right, Boom Tish Tuesday. Get ready for them. This is Forever Classic 3GG.

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1: Yes.
0: To be a big. Be caller 5 on 56222444. Guess the amount. You'll be a happy pig. 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

0: Wham! Wake up! Wake up! Gippsland, Forever Classic 531 3GG. That's your annoying morning call. Hi there, Aaron Chilcott. How are you this morning?
1: Good, thank you, and fully agree it was very annoying.
0: It was indeed. Now, I don't know whether or not you were a part of this generation or not, but for me and for many others around my vintage, we kind of came home from school and one of the first things we did was we turned on the ABC, we watched Monkey, and we also watched a number of other shows. One in particular was The Goodies.
1: Yeah, very sad news overnight.
0: Yeah, the one and only Bill Oddie has sadly passed away.
1: That's right.
0: I don't know whether or not it was a long illness or what, but I feel as though a part of my childhood has died.
1: And there's a lot of those shows now from those earlier years, and we start hearing about those deaths, and yeah, very sad, no longer with us.
0: So there it is. So that leaves Graham Garden, because we ended up losing Tim Brooke Taylor a couple of years ago, who was the first member of the Goodies to sadly pass away. But Bill Oddie, rest in peace. Thank you for the laughs.
1: That was a brilliant lead into this, Deeksy. Very good. Top marks.
0: Boom, tish, Tuesday. Let's kick it all off with this one here, Noel of Traralgon, who says, a bull was grazing in his paddock when he spotted a glove on the ground. He called out to the cows in the adjoining paddock, says, hey, did one of you girls lose a bra?
1: Oh, good one. Yeah, nice. I see what's going on there.
0: Yeah.
1: All right. David in Pakenham, he's gone with a tired theme for these couple of jokes that he sent through. I couldn't figure out why I haven't been sleeping all night.
0: Right.
1: And then it dawned on me.
0: Oh, okay.
1: Thank you, David.
0: That's thinking man's humour right there.
1: Very good, yes. Okay, and why do dragons often sleep during the day?
0: Why?
1: So they can fight nights.
0: And there it is. Premature laugh there. All righty. Kelly of Long, Lee and Gather, good morning to you, has sent through this. A little boy said to his mum, is it true we are made of dust, mummy? Yes, dear. Junior says, is it true that we turn back to dust when we die? And the mother says, well, yeah, that's what the Bible says. He says, well, mummy, I just looked under my bed and someone's either coming or they're going.
1: Very good.
0: Thank you.
1: Freddie Mercury, Venus Williams and Bruno Mars all walk into a bar.
0: Right.
1: They didn't plan it that way.
0: Okay, fair enough. This one here from Marshy from the Thorpedale Bakery. Out in the countryside, a couple of rabbits are being chased by dogs. And after a while, they began to tire and the dogs were getting closer. Huffing and puffing, one said to the other, let's duck down this hole, stay there until we outnumber them. To which the other one replied, keep running, I'm your brother.
1: Oh, dear.
0: Thank you, Marshy.
1: All right, the Lockie last laugh. Thank you, Lockie, for these ones. My daughter was doing her history homework and asked me about Galileo.
0: Oh.
1: I told her he was just a poor boy from a poor family.
0: Yeah.
1: Was one.
0: Okay.
1: And I had a steak at the restaurant last night that mooed at me.
0: Really?
1: And I thought, that's rare.
0: Yeah.
1: Thanks, Lockie.
0: Thank you, Lockie, for the last laugh. This is Forever Classic 3GG, where it's time to do this.
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3: Will the piggy pay out?
4: I hope so.
5: I'd love that.
3: The 3GG Piggy Bank.
0: And we go from his jokes to his guests. Morning, David of Pakenham.
6: I can only apologise.
0: Yes, and so you should. David of Pakenham, of course. Thank you for being a part of Boom Tish Tuesday. We always enjoy your jokes as well as Lockie's.
6: Well, it's nice to get through the second day of the week with just a little bit of a joke, eh?
0: Alrighty, it is indeed. Sometimes we need a joke to kind of get over some of life's worries, even if it is for a brief moment. Here we go. Yeah. You had a guess last hour. I don't need to ask you whether or not you know what the last guess was, because you know full well, and you've probably got them all written down.
6: I do. Well, in my little phone here, yes.
0: All right, well, let's find out together, shall we, David and Pakenham. How much is in Sir Oinks-a-Lot?
6: $354.
0: $354, David and Pakenham. You are too high at $354.
6: Okay.
0: Cross that off the list. Unfortunately, not right on this occasion, but as always, an absolute pleasure. I'm sure we'll talk to you later on today, perhaps.
6: Maybe. Have a good day, everyone.
0: You too as well. There it is. The jackpot lives on. This is the one we started off at 6 yesterday, so it continues. Another chance for you to be a winner coming up again. Next hour, we'll do it after 8. Listen out for that cue to call. With thanks to Out There 4x4, Endeavour Street, Warrigal.
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how nice is the start of the day? Unfortunately, it will finish slightly differently. According to the Bureau, we are in for a partly cloudy start to the day ahead of some showers later this afternoon at a top around about 16 degrees. Thank you, ladies, as we give you the chance to pop a name into the celebration book, if you know someone celebrating. We will mention that around about 10 past 8 this morning. Give me a call right now if you would like to add a name to the celebration book. Let me know, 56222444 3JJ. Hey!

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8: This is Budgie Baker. Looks like a change in the weather is with us. A few snow flurries around, cold enough for some snow making as well. But with the change comes the wind, so just keep an eye out on what lifts are opening today. Lake Mountain, the Tobogganers, they've been having a blast. They'll be back on Thursday for all their sliding fun again. Baw-Baw, skiing and boarding on the Hut Run up to the Roll today, plus the Toboggan Park. Buller's going to be pretty breezy, but there's been snow making as well. Hoping for the A-Bomb, Burke Street Express and Skyline, Hauqua and Summit. Plus Cofflers, Falls Creek, more snow, Drovers and Towers open, plus Eagle Express, Ruin Castle and Scotts. Hotham, heavily spinning for the more advanced. 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
6: Thanks to Terry and the team at Crawford Marine, Chickerill Street, Morwell, celebrating over 60 years in boating.
10: 10 degrees in Warragul, 5 in Traralgon, also 10 for Pakenham. From the Capital Radio 3GG newsroom, I'm Scott Maiman. A firearms storage and compliance operation's been launched by police across East Gippsland and Wellington. It comes after new figures revealed the theft of more than 50 firearms from farm properties across Victoria within a 12-month period. The localised Gippsland operation began earlier this month and is due to end at the end of the year. Court later this year for the woman charged over the death of a man nearly 2 years ago in Yarra. The man died in January 2024. Police held a lengthy investigation after the man was found badly injured on the Yarra-Morwell Road before eventually charging the woman last week. Police say the pair was known to each other. The woman was remanded to appear in court again come mid-October. She did not make application for bail, but her lawyer requested she see a psychiatrist. Nurse. It's been revealed firefighters in Maui have been working out of a converted petrol station for almost 8 years, despite the promise of a new headquarters. The temporary station was set up in 2018 at a former petrol station in Car Yard. The permanent replacement was due in 2021. However, there's still no funding allocated. Experts will analyse the results of yesterday's nationwide AusAlert test to ensure the system is ready to be launched in October. The National Emergency Management Agency is calling out the trial as a success. Coordinator Patrick Hetherington says yesterday's test was about understanding how the system performed.
11: NEMA will now assess all of the data, including reports from our technical and operational partners, jurisdictions and community feedback. We'll do a deep dive into all aspects of today's test and make any necessary modifications to the system so that AusAlert is ready for the Australian Government and emergency service organisations to use from October 2026.
10: Teachers across the state are planning to go on strike again as their pay dispute drags on. The Education Union says members will stop work next Tuesday and rally at State Parliament. Teachers are demanding a 35% pay hike over 3 years. Melbourne socialite Bryn Edelston has appeared in court pleading guilty to possessing drugs. The drugs were found during a police raid at her Fitzroy home just before Christmas. She's best known for her high-profile marriage to the late billionaire businessman Jeffrey Edelston. Stage version of the much-loved movie The Castle is headed to Melbourne next year. All the co-creators of the hilarious and heartfelt 1997 film are bringing it to Her Majesty's Theatre.
0: 3GG Local Sport.
10: The MCG will host two AFL games on the same day for the fourth time in the competition's history. The Round 23 doubleheader on Saturday, August 15th, will see Essendon host Sydney and Richmond play St Kilda. Max King says he's devastated after another hamstring injury ruled him out for the rest of the season. In some better news for St Kilda, Darcy Wilson has signed a contract extension, keeping him at Moorabbin until the end of 2028. Meg Harris has upset Molly O'Callaghan to win gold in the women's 100-metre freestyle at the Commonwealth Games. Shayna Jack finishing with bronze as the Aussies swept the podium. And Aussie golfer Lucas Herbert has won the LIV UK event with the lowest score in LIV's five-year history. He finished at 30 under after a final round 62. And that's the latest news update. I'm Scott Maiman from the Capital Radio Newsroom.
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9: Traffic remains spotless if you drive into Melbourne on the Prince's Freeway, taking just 27 minutes from Warragul through to Narnagoon. And the Pakenham Bypass is drama-free both ways. On the South Gippsland Highway, it's a slow run in stretches through Lynbrook and Dandenong South. And on the Monash Freeway, delays are becoming heavy from the Prince's Highway to Belgrave-Pelham Road, then again from Eastlink through to Warragul Road. Also on the Monash Freeway, there's been reports of an incident Gippsland bound at Toorak Road. For nearly 40 years, Starlight's been creating happiness for seriously ill children. And you can too, by making a regular monthly donation at starlight.org.au. More traffic soon on 3GG's Local Breakfast.
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12: 8:04 on our way to a very nice Tuesday to begin with, and then showers on the agenda later this afternoon and this evening. Looking at a few light winds northwesterly. Down to 5 overnight tomorrow. Hub Day Wednesday is looking cloudy. Showers continuing in the morning and afternoon. Some west-northwesterly winds again, 11. A carbon copy on Thursday, 11, before starting to fire up a little. Just a slight chance of a shower Friday, otherwise cloudy in 14. Today, 5 for Mount Baw-Baw, 16 for Maui and Traralgon, 15 for the rest. And right now, Pakenham is on 9 degrees, 11 at the prom. It's 9 at Merbeu North and Inverloch right now. It's sitting on 10.
0: From the top of Mount Baw-Baw, all over Gippsland and the Latrobe Valley on 5:31 a.m. and streaming through your smart speaker. 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
12: There are, count them, two ways for you to win money this hour. Ultimate Ear Test. That is option one. Option two is with the piggy bank. And we're getting close. David's had two cracks at it, unsuccessful. His guesses have both been too high. So if you've been listening, yes, this is the jackpot we started yesterday. I reckon we're close to giving it away. We're kind of honing it on where we need to be. Your chance to win before 9 this morning. And we're playing right across your workday as well. So make sure you keep it locked at work. For your chance to win, this is for a classic 3GG. Some Cheap Trick after this one. To Naked Eyes. Welcome to Tuesday.

0: it is. Gippsland for the classic. 3GG Cheap Trick. Don't be cruel. 8:13. Local breakfast. Great to have your company. And a survey has found that Australians typically only use half of their holiday days, would you believe? Actually, they take the entire holiday. It's just that we spend half of it standing in line for airport security. Remove your shoes.
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0: Let's open up the archive and reveal what's happened on this day, July 28. Austria formally declared war on Serbia on this day in 1914, making it what would be the start of the First World War. To 1939, and Judy Garland recorded Over the Rainbow from The Wizard of Oz. In 1970, Ned Kelly starring Mick Jagger premiered in Glenrowan. The Boomtown Rats' I Don't Like Mondays hit number one in the UK on this day in 1979. Monica Lewinsky revealed all about her relationship to Bill Clinton to special prosecutors on this day in 1998. In 2008, singer Amy Winehouse was rushed to a London hospital after suffering a bad reaction to prescription medication. Staying with music, in 2014, Linda Ronstadt receives the National Medal of Arts from President Barack Obama in a White House ceremony. In 2019, first Fortnite World Cup was won by US teenager Kyle Giersdorf with the largest ever esports prize of $3 million at Arthur Ashe Stadium in New York. And in 2022, the final episode of TV soap Neighbours, after 37 years, screens in Australia, only to come back a year later and then be cancelled again. And that's just some of what's happened on this day, July 28.
1: 3GG's local breakfast show.
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0: In today's Warrigal and Truant Gazette, Longwarri Food Park is set to close next year, ending a 100-plus year dairy industry connection with the small town. The Gazette talks to locals about job losses and the loss of an institution in the town. 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
0: Late showers, cloudy in the meantime. Beautiful start of the day. Get out there for a walk. You might not be able to do it later on today. Top today, 16 degrees ahead of some afternoon, evening showers and some light winds. Right now, we are in fact sitting on 8 degrees. And are you ready for this? 3GG's Ultimate Ear Test. Your chance to win some money right now. Thanks to Team and H, I'm out of 10. George Street in Maui, there it is. It is worth 1,010 right now. On 56222444, I'd love you to be a winner. Give it a crack. Forever Classic, 3GG.

0: 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It's the sound that has Gippsland guessing. Three double G's ultimate ear test.
1: Doug is out Warrigal Way this morning. Morning to you, Douglas. How are you?
2: 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How's things?
1: Yeah, good, mate. Let's see whether or not we can win you some money this morning. There is 1,010 that could be depositing itself.

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1: 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Always a pleasure. 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It comes up tomorrow morning once we add another $10 to the jackpot. Wednesday morning, 25 past 6, your chance to win $1,020. 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
10: Thanks to Terry and the team at Crawford Marine, Chickerill Street, Morwell, celebrating over 60 years in boating.
11: 10 degrees in Warragul, 5 in Traralgon, also 10 for Pakenham. From the Capital Radio 3GG newsroom, I'm Scott Maiman. A firearms storage and compliance operation's been launched by police across East Gippsland and Wellington. It comes after new figures revealed the theft of more than 50 firearms from farm properties across Victoria within a 12-month period. The localised Gippsland operation began earlier this month and is due to end at the end of the year. Court later this year for the woman charged over the death of a man nearly 2 years ago in Yarram. The man died in January 2024. Police held a lengthy investigation after the man was found badly injured on the Yarram-Morwell Road before eventually charging the woman last week. Police say the pair was known to each other. The woman was remanded to appear in court again come mid-October. She did not make application for bail, but her lawyer requested she see a psychiatrist. Nurse. It's been revealed firefighters in Moy have been working out of a converted petrol station for almost 8 years, despite the promise of a new headquarters. The temporary station was set up in 2018 at a former petrol station and car yard. The permanent replacement was due in 2021. However, there's still no funding allocated. Experts will analyse the results of yesterday's nationwide AusAlert test to ensure the system is ready to be launched in October. The National Emergency Management Agency is calling out the trial as a success. Coordinator Patrick Hetherington says yesterday's test was about understanding how the system performed.
12: NEMA will now assess all of the data, including reports from our technical and operational partners,

0: jurisdictions and community feedback. We'll do a deep dive into all aspects of today's test and make any necessary modifications to the system so that AusAlert is ready for the Australian Government and emergency service organisations to use from October 2026.
1: Teachers across the state are planning to go on strike again as their pay dispute drags on. The Education Union says members will stop work next Tuesday and rally at State Parliament. Teachers are demanding a 35% pay hike over 3 years. Melbourne socialite Bryn Edelston has appeared in court pleading guilty to possessing drugs. The drugs were found during a police raid at her Fitzroy home just before Christmas. She's best known for her high-profile marriage to the late billionaire businessman Jeffrey Edelston. Stage version of the much-loved movie The Castle is headed to Melbourne next year. All the co-creators of the hilarious and heartfelt 1997 film are bringing it to Her Majesty's Theatre.
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1: The MCG will host two AFL games on the same day for the fourth time in the competition's history. The Round 23 doubleheader on Saturday, August 15th, will see Essendon host Sydney and Richmond play St Kilda. Max King says he's devastated after another hamstring injury ruled him out for the rest of the season. In some better news for St Kilda, Darcy Wilson has signed a contract extension, keeping him at Moorabbin until the end of 2028. Meg Harris has upset Molly O'Callaghan to win gold in the women's 100-metre freestyle at the Commonwealth Games. Shayna Jack finishing with bronze as the Aussies swept the podium. And Aussie golfer Lucas Herbert has won the LIV UK event with the lowest score in LIV's five-year history. He finished at 30 under after a final round 62. And that's the latest news update. I'm Scott Maiman from the Capital Radio Newsroom.
2: 3GG. Time-saver traffic. Accident towing Gippsland. Prompt and professional attention from Bunyip to Mallacoota and right across South Gippsland.
3: Looking at your run into Melbourne, traffic remains spotless on the Prince's Freeway, taking just 27 minutes from Warragul through to Narnagoon, and the Pakenham Bypass is travelling nicely both ways. On the South Gippsland Highway, it's a slow run in stretches right through Lynbrook and Dandenong South, and heavy delays are building on the Monash Freeway due to reports of a crash Melbourne bound near Ferntree Gully Road. There's more ways to go electric with Toyota, with hybrids, plug-in hybrids and battery electric vehicles. 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More traffic soon on 3GG's Local Breakfast.
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1: Unleaded, $1.87 at the Endeavour Granville, $1.79 at the Metro in Morwell, and $1.92 at the Darnham General Store.
2: 3GG's four-day forecast for Southern Stock Feeds, offering fully customised dairy, beef and sheep pellets.
5: Well, the Bureau says we are in for a cloudy start. Beautiful start to the day, I must say, looking out the window right now. We are looking at showers that round out your Tuesday. Yeah, this afternoon and this evening, some light northwesterly winds as well. Increasing as the day goes on, we're down to 5 overnight. Tomorrow, cloudy showers in the morning and afternoon, a Wednesday top 11 degrees. Shower or 2-11 on Thursday and Friday, looking partly cloudy with a top around about 14. Today though, 5 for Mount Baw, 15 today for the Prom, the same for Warragul. 16 for Maui and Traralgon. Right now, we're sitting on 11 degrees at Lee and Gather. We've got 11 at the Prom, 11 at Inverloch, and right now, Phillip Island, also 11 degrees.
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5: Matthew is out Morwell Way. How are you doing?
6: Yeah, good, thank you.
5: I'm glad to hear that. We've got money up for grabs. Hopefully you can squirrel this away if you happen to win. Are you ready to put your guess to the test?
6: Yep.
5: Alrighty, hopefully you've heard the incorrect guesses. This has been going since 6 o'clock yesterday. It's the same jackpot. Somewhere between $1 and $531 lies the magical number. How much do you reckon is in Sir Oinks-a-Lot?
6: $350.
5: I can tell you this. Yeah, Matthew of Morwell. You are too low. You need to be higher than $350.
6: Okay.
5: All right. But we're on the right track, I believe. Mate, you have yourself a great day, okay?
6: Yeah, thank you.
5: Always a pleasure. Another chance for you to be a winner comes up after 9. Listen right across your workday for the chance to win with the piggy bank. Or with thanks to Out There 4x4.
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0: What caught our eye?
5: Well, here's two stories of two people who shouldn't be behind the wheel. The first, a 5-year-old. Yes, from Poland. Hop behind the wheel of a car, drove it several blocks looking for his mother, following an argument with his grandmother. The boy apparently was not injured in the short drive, and the car was stopped without incident. Police say the boy started the car, cranked up the stereo, and stood on the driver's seat to see over the steering wheel. Secondly, another man in Poland, I'm seeing a trend here, who crashed his car into a house, allegedly popped a beer after freeing himself from the crumpled car and declared, "I'd better have another beer. I'm going to jail for sure." Thank you, Captain Obvious.
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5: And today's Warrigal and Truant Gazette, Long Warri Food Park is set to close next year, ending a 100-plus year dairy industry connection with the small town. The Gazette talks to locals about job losses and the loss of an institution in the town. The Coalition commits $850 million to building a new West Gippsland Hospital if elected in November, plus all the rest of the weekend results, including football, netball, hockey, basketball and golf. 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
5: Very nice start to the day. Yeah, we're looking cloudy, but we are looking at showers to end it. Later on this afternoon, showers this evening and this afternoon. Get ready for that as we chase 16 degrees. This is Gippsland's Forever Classic 531 3GG. Great to have your company as we get ready to do a 30-minute music marathon and give you another chance to piggyback after 9. We play right across your workday.

0: On a row that will lead you to your next guess for 3GG's Piggy Bank. I think we're getting close. Less and longer right across your workday. Write down all the incorrect guesses to work out where you need to be with your guesses. It is from a classic 3GG as that continues into 9. Latest from Scott Maiman in the 3GG newsroom. And then this one, Tal Backman minutes away. Plus this one from Steve Winwood and something from the boss. It's all on the way after 9, 30 minutes commercial free.
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0: In today's Warragul and Truant Gazette, Long Warri Food Park is set to close next year, ending a 100 plus year dairy industry connection with the small town. The Gazette talks to locals about job losses and the loss of an institution in the town. The Coalition commits $850 million to building a new West Gippsland Hospital if elected in November, plus all the rest of the weekend results, including football, netball, hockey, basketball and golf. 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
6: 531 3GG's latest beach and surf conditions.
7: G'day there for Kilcunda today. Fair conditions, 1 to 3 foot swell, 14 knot offshore wind in from the north. High tide to 2 metres just before 11 o'clock, 14 in the drink and 12 outside. For the island, port of fair conditions, 1 to 3 foot swell, 24 knot offshore wind in from the north. High tide to 1.5 metres just before 11, 14 in the drink and 13 outside. 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
11: 11 degrees in Warragul, 9 in Traralgon, and 11 in Pakenham. From the Capital Radio 3GG newsroom, I'm Scott Maiman. Well, today is D-Day in Jacinta Allen's political life. She's expected to be challenged and possibly dumped from the leadership at a meeting due to begin next hour. The latest opinion poll in the Weekend Herald Sun newspaper showed the coalition leading the government 56 to 44, two-party preferred. And there's word she's lost the support from within. The federal opposition leader has again hosed down talk of a formal coalition agreement with One Nation. Josh Bryant reports.
12: New polling of 9,000 voters shows One Nation is not only drawing support from the major parties in regional and rural areas, but is also winning over voters in suburbia. The Demos AU analysis estimates if the results were replicated across the country at the next election, the Pauline Hanson-led party could win between 53 and 66 seats. Liberal Andrew Bragg leaving the door open for a three-way agreement between One Nation and the Coalition, arguing the important thing is getting Labor out.
13: If the numbers were the numbers and we had to be in coalition with others, then of course we would be pragmatic.
12: But opposition leader Angus Taylor is firm that the current coalition agreement won't be changing.
14: What is very clear is we're not going to form a coalition with One Nation, and I know Andrew knows that.
12: Josh Bryant reporting.
11: The Allan government is being urged to step in and help firefighters in Moi as they enter an eighth year operating out of a converted petrol station and car yard. The temporary station was set up in 2018 with a new facility earmarked to be built by the year 2021. However, there's been no funding towards a new facility. Liberal MP Nick McGowan says the temporary facilities have many issues.
15: When the fire trucks pull out, there's no lights. Every other station is supposed to have lights to alert the public to the fact that there are fire trucks about to pull out because they're off to an emergency. And it could be not just a fire, it could be a medical emergency. They're not here either.
11: Gippslanders are being urged to make room for connection, as new research suggests many locals are feeling lonely or socially isolated. Young people aged 18 to 25 report the highest rates of loneliness at 20%, while those aged 65 to 74 report the greatest levels of social isolation at 25% as they head into retirement. The findings also reveal regional Australians are more likely to be at risk. Michelle Lim from Ending Loneliness Together says a number of factors are at play for Gippslanders.
16: People living in rural regional communities are about 1.3 times more likely to be at risk of loneliness and social isolation. And that's very consistent with some of our data from the previous years as well. Is it community infrastructure? Is it opportunities or time? I think this is a real call to action in terms of how we can support those communities much better.
11: And tributes today after the death of a goody at the age of 85. Bill Oddie wasn't just a goody's character, he was also a musician and a wildlife presenter.
9: 3GG Local Sport.
11: South East Melbourne Phoenix have moved to re-sign their head coach for a further three seasons. Alex Donkerty reports.
17: Initially out of contract at the end of the upcoming NBL season, South East Melbourne Phoenix have secured Josh King up until the end of the 2028-29 season. Since arriving midway through the 2024-25 season, King has compiled a win-loss record of 40-23. On top of that positive record, Phoenix have finished within one win of reaching the championship series in both of King's years in charge. Phoenix CEO Simon Derrick says King has earned the respect and trust of the players, staff and the wider basketball community. Alex Stockerty, Capital Radio News.
11: And that's the latest news update. I'm Scott Maiman from the Capital Radio Newsroom.
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18: Looking at your run into Melbourne, traffic remains quiet and cruisy on the Princes Freeway, passing Warragul, Longwarri, Narnagoon, and then onto the Pakenham Bypass. On the South Gippsland Highway, traffic is building both ways in stretches through Cranbourne, Lynbrook, and Dandenong South. And it's a slow run Melbourne bound right through the South Gippsland Freeway. On the Monash Freeway, there's some heavy delays for your drive into the city from the Princes Highway to Belgrave Pelham Road, then again from Eastlink through to Warragul Road. 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
11: Unleaded is $1.96 at the BP Traralgon East, $1.85 at the Shell Narnagoon, and $1.87 at the Caltex Tarwin Lower.
19: 3GG's four-day forecast for Southern Stock Feeds. 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
0: Cloudy, ahead of some late showers, light northwesterly winds, 15 to 25 kilometres an hour in the middle of the day, then turning westerly. Down to 5 degrees overnight. Tomorrow we're looking at a cloudy day. Yes, some possible showers in the morning and afternoon. A Wednesday, cooler top of 11 degrees. Similar conditions on Thursday, shower or too cloudy. Top around 11 and a partly cloudy 14 at this stage on Friday. Today, 5 for Mount Baw Baw, 15 for the Prom, Leon Gather, Druin and Warragul, and Moe and Traralgon are both chasing a top today of 16 degrees. Right now, we are sitting on 11.
19: 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Now, Dixie with another 30-minute music marathon.

The jackpot continues to sit somewhere between $1 and $531 for 3GG's Piggy Bank. Another chance for you to put your guess to the test soon. Ice House after this from Sharon GG.

0: 10cc, all the things we do for love. Forever Classic 531 3GG, and that wraps up another 30-minute music marathon. Another with Craig Pritchard just after 10. Also, still to come, listen out for your cue to call. We're getting close. That first jackpot for 3GG's piggy bank awaits. We'll get to that soon. In the meantime, you can expect partly cloudy conditions, although the sun's out at the moment. Love to be able to go for a walk. I'll have to wait until after 10 at least. Hopefully the showers will hold off. They're saying late afternoon and evening is when they'll kick in. Top today 16, showers at 11 tomorrow. Shower or two Thursday, another top of 11 degrees.
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0: 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Guess the amount. You'll be a happy pig. 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
1: Will the piggy pay out?
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1: The 3GG Piggy Bank.
4: The lovely Carmen is our one thank you way, and she has been trying to get through for the piggy bank. Do you reckon you're on the money?
5: I think I'm very close, if I'm not, yeah.
4: All right, well, somewhere between $1 and $531 lies the magical number. The combination you need is how much is in Sir Oinks-a-Lot. Guess that money is yours. How much is in Sir Oinks-a-Lot? This is the first jackpot. Still going on this one.
5: I'm going to say $352.
4: $352? My God.
5: No.
4: This says you're too high at $352. You need to be lower than that.
5: Okay. Thank you. Enjoy your day.
4: You have a lovely day as we give you another chance to win again. It comes up next hour with Craig Pritchard. Get ready to put your guest to the test then. Here on Forever Classic, 3GG.
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2: The ATO's data matching capabilities have reached a new level of sophistication, specifically targeting income generated through digital platforms and the sharing economy. Whether you're involved in short-term property rentals or ride-sharing services, ensure that every dollar of secondary income is documented. Transparency in your reporting is the most effective way to avoid the complications of an audit in an increasingly digital environment.

0: This is Kip Sands for the Classic 531 3GG Survivor. I have the Tiger. The same cannot be said for Jacinta Allan, who apparently has stepped down. She's resigned as Premier. Yeah, that's happened in the last half hour. Details. Scott Maiman is all across this in 3GG News. That is on the way. So is the 30-minute music marathon. Well, and you know. Yeah, coming up. This one, Grace and Hugh. Can we talk it over? Plus something deep. Blue. And something. A one-hit wonder on the way from the 90s. And this is all the way from Whitney. We'll catch you tomorrow. Enjoy the beautiful weather while it lasts.
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11: 12 degrees in Warragul, 11 in Traralgon, in Pakenham, 12 degrees. From the Capital Radio 3GG newsroom, I'm Scott Maiman. Jacinta Allan is out.
12: I've made the difficult decision to step aside as leader of the Victorian State Parliamentary Labor Party and as Premier of Victoria. I will shortly chair a caucus meeting to elect a new leader. Should Ben Carroll emerge as our next Labor leader and Labor Premier, he will have my congratulations and unqualified support.
11: Her announcement just moments ago, the new leader is expected to be confirmed later this morning. Jail for a West Gippsland man over the sexual assault two decades ago of three people. A 63-year-old man was sentenced in the Melbourne County Court to 6 years and 10 months jail. It comes with a non-parole period of 3 years and 8 months. The man pleaded guilty to four charges of indecent acts with or in front of children, among other charges. The court was told the crimes took place between 1997 and 2009 in Pakenham and West Gippsland. The state government's being called on to expand its compensation scheme for volunteer firefighters by a West Gippsland-based fire brigade. The station at Narnagoon says 22 long-serving members have been diagnosed with cancer, but more than half of them are not covered by presumptive rights legislation. That legislation allows firefighters to apply for compensation, providing set criteria can be met, such as certain cancers. A collision last